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1: And now, the weather.
2: Outside, gloomy skies, a persistent drizzle, and a chilly wind blowing from the west, north, east, and south.
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0: And now, the weather.
1: Outside, gloomy skies, a persistent drizzle, and a chilly wind blowing from the west, north, east, and south.
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0: The barbecue's wheeled back into the garage. 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
17: Head up.
18: How was the party? 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
18: Was your friend Matt there?
17: Mm-hmm.
18: I've got to swing by Esso. Do you want anything? Coffee?
17: Oh, can I get a hot chocolate? Pack of marshmallows? Some gum?
18: Of course you can, love.
17: Thanks, Dad. Oh, I forgot to tell you. You know your mate's daughter?
19: It's easier to talk to your teenager when they're sitting next to you. Esso. It's never just a journey.
20: Kiss Breakfast. Aileen, what's the latest?
21: Well, first up this morning, Suffolk police have thanked the hundreds of volunteers who helped search for a missing three-year-old in Brantham. Noah Woods disappeared from a playground on Tuesday afternoon. A body was found in a pond yesterday. British prosecutors have now formally requested that controversial influencers Andrew and Tristan Tate are brought to the UK to face charges, including serious sexual assaults. They've both been in a prison in Miami since they were arrested in July. The pair have long since been accused of promoting misogyny and toxic masculinity online. They've always denied any wrongdoing. It's claimed unis aren't being upfront enough about the kind of job prospects students are looking at when they finished studying. A survey has found 6 out of 10 undergrads are worried they won't end up with a role that justifies how much they've spent on learning. And Matt Glamour is donating his £750,000 paycheck from Ed Sheeran's tour to charities supporting Palestinian people. The rapper was dropped as a support act over comments he made about the conflict in Gaza. It led to other acts pulling out of the tour too. Keep up to date with everything Kiss. Just find us on socials. I'm Aileen O'Sullivan. Come on.
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1: Woi oi, it's Thursday morning.
22: I'm angry, so it's a Trash Talk Thursday.
1: Hey, get it off your chest, man. Right, Duke Dumont is about to boot off after this. It's Shakira and

0: Jumon, it's Need You 100% on Kiss Breakfast, 1 minute past six. This is how you should be waking up on your Thursday morning. You're with Tyler West and Chloe Burrows. Good morning.
1: Good morning. Shout out to Ryan in Leeds, who says, morning, guys. I've got to trash talk the missus for keeping me up snoring last night. Jeez. Love her, but it was like sleeping next to an elephant. Oh, and I've got one here. Live to talk to you, Ryan.
0: Ryan, it's okay. We got your back. If you woke up feeling a little bit tired this morning, this is exactly where you should be, all right? Come and check in on the WhatsApp. 03448 11223.

0: Max, whatever. What you was probably saying to your alarm clock this morning, but you're here now. It is 7 minutes past six on Thursday, the 17th of September. Good morning to you. Welcome. It's Tyler West and Chloe Burrows keeping you company. We're getting you to the end of the week.
1: So close, but so far.
0: Yeah, I'm so happy to be here this morning and just not at home because I'm back in the doghouse yet again.
1: Oh, oh no.
0: Because I've got a problem where I keep ordering stuff, right? And then yesterday I was like, look, it's really useful what I've ordered because we needed a new smoothie machine, like a little like smoothie maker thing.
1: Where's that Nutribullet?
0: Yeah. Well, I did have one of those, but then it packed in on me.
1: Oh,
0: but I did have it for years. So I thought, let me just get the best of the best. And then it's turned up and it is the size of a fridge.
1: Oh,
0: I look like I work in one of those juice bars in the middle of Westfield. Like, it's massive. It is huge.
1: Are you keeping it then?
0: Well, yeah, because I'm not returning it back. That's a lot.
1: You must have that smoothie machine.
0: I must have it. I can make any smoothie on earth. That is it.
1: Oh, I didn't even know you were into smoothies like that.
0: I'm actually not. I mean,
1: yeah,
0: there
1: you go.
0: I do, but yeah, the picture was not to scale on the website. It's a lot bigger in real life, so that's it.
1: You'll have to bring us in one.
0: No bananas.
1: I hate bananas.
0: No banana. Are you feeling quiet?
1: I'm so excited, and I just can't hide it. I'm going to Flatiron tonight, and I just might like it. Oh, you inspired me. And I have been speaking about it all week, and I've got to commit. I'm in London all day.
0: I already have that, the garlic mash.
2: I could
0: have it on a drip.
1: I'm going to get the cream spinach. Oh. I'm going to get the mash.
0: Yeah.
1: I'm going to get the beef dripping chip and some peppercorn sauce. I'm going to eat bare popcorn because it's free.
0: Yeah.
2: Oh.
1: Maybe an ice cream on the way out if I'm feeling naughty. Yeah.
2: When they give you the little one pot of popcorn, do you think you can ask for another one?
1: I always do. It's bottomless.
0: Oh, my
2: God.
0: I did that. It's bottomless.
2: Because
0: it's beef dripping popcorn, isn't it? Yeah, yeah, I've never had that in my life.
1: Holy,
0: I was like, what is this concoction?
1: Sorry if you're vegan. I don't care.
0: Yeah, we love it. We love it. Pots?
2: I've got one more sleep until I'm on holiday.
0: She's outside. Oh. Come on.
2: I can't wait. One more sleep. One more morning with you lot.
0: Yes.
2: And then I'm off.
0: Yes.
2: So
0: don't make it sound like a bad thing. You're not running away from
1: us. Call and take if you want.
2: Maybe I will.
1: We don't mind.
3: Then it will just be me.
0: Astrid's like, please don't. Please don't.
2: But yeah, very excited. Every minute that goes by, I think of another reason why I'm excited. This minute, it's the sea.
0: Nice.
2: Aww. Looking at it specifically.
0: Stop
2: looking
0: thinking
2: at
0: about
2: it from a balcony.
0: Stop thinking about when you're getting on the plane, the smell of like the petrol from the airport.
2: Oh, jeez, that's a good one.
0: You can hold that.
2: Mm-hmm.
0: Astrid, how are you doing for your Thursday morning?
3: Good. My update is just I had a full night's sleep.
0: I just normally
3: wake up in the night and I didn't. But it was a bit of a jump scare this morning because I thought it was like 1 a.m. and it was time to get up.
2: Oh.
0: Well, well done. You made it in.
3: Well done, you too.
0: Well done, everybody. Well done, everybody, this morning. But it is Trash Talk Thursday, okay? So if you need to get something off your chest this morning, you can WhatsApp us. 03448 112233. Here's Olivia Dean. This is Man I Need. Good morning.

0: OG Jason Derulo. The tune that made us all fall for him. Yeah, that's what you say. On Kiss Breakfast with Tyler West and Chloe Burrows. Shout out to Kira in London, who's on her way to the gym.
1: Nice.
0: Gains.
1: Tomorrow is the day that you could be winning £555,000. That's over half a milli into your bank account. Imagine the group chat saying, oh, should we do IB for next summer? And you turn around with an Airbnb link saying, don't worry, booked it. And a private jet,
0: yes.
1: 18 grand, I did check. Over half a million to change your life, enter now.
0: That cash in your bank account would be nice. 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
0: Best of luck. Right, if it's struggle city for you getting up this morning, there is a tune from Katie B and Jack Jones we have to put you on. All right, it's in the next 10 minutes.
2: 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Alex Horn sets ridiculous tasks. 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
13: People dancing in a circle. 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
0: In London, there's a good service on all tube lines this morning.
1: Cheers.
0: There's also Addiscombe Road, which is closed between Outram Road and Fryston Avenue. In South Yorkshire, there's traffic on the A1M southbound at Junction 35. And in West Sussex, the A27 Chichester bypass is closed between the A285 and the A286. There's highs of 21 in London and highs of 20 in Pompey.
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1: Yeah.
0: I mean, it's not really trash talk. We are trying to send you to Australia today. That's very, very exciting.
1: But we'll get to that.
0: First, we need to get some things off our chest, innit, Clive? Because I think when it comes up to Thursday, you want to get everything off your chest before you go into the weekend so you're on the best possible vibe, right? I'm trash talking the public.
1: Yes, you.
0: I'm trash talking anybody on the street that is walking down the street. Let me just say, when you're walking, there is no need to do an emergency stop in the middle of a busy pavement. You don't do it. Mm. Yesterday, I sent this lady flying. She just stopped in front of me. She just moved.
1: Get out of my way.
0: Do you know what I mean? And then I felt bad for the rest of the day. I don't want to feel bad for the rest of the day. Do you know what I mean? Why are you malfunctioning when you're walking for? You know
1: life
0: where you're going.
1: A series of choices. She made that choice.
0: You were going in one direction. You just want to stop and go back the other way. Stop. Nah. Don't do that.
1: Don't do that.
0: Get better at directions.
1: Yeah, nice.
0: Chloe, who are you trash talking?
1: Anyone who got a Charlie XCX pre-sale ticket.
0: Snight!
1: Oh my God. I did a little social media video about and people were screenshotting proof of their tickets in my comments.
0: So it's like rubbing it in your face.
2: You should steal their tickets.
1: Yeah, well, it was just like, congrats.
2: Not contained.
1: I don't know. Oh, honey, I would have. If they dropped me a barcode, I'm going in, mate.
0: Allegedly.
1: I'm going in. Oh, I'm desperate to go. So okay. We go again.
0: Yeah.
1: Actually, I'm not going to say when the next drop is out.
0: Astrida, what about you? What do you need to get off your chest?
2: Oh, there is a new door in this office.
1: Yes!
2: There's a new door. You know what I'm going to say. Whoever designed it has put pull handles on both sides.
1: Yeah.
2: But obviously one side is a push and I go to pull every time.
1: Yeah.
2: And it's push and I'm getting a bit sick of it.
0: Yeah. Almost ripped your shoulder
2: so
0: out, innit?
2: That person, I'm going to fight you.
0: It's a health and safety hazard.
2: Yeah.
0: It really is. Potts, you on smoke?
3: Yes. I got invited by friends to see Ezra Collective last night.
1: Ooh.
3: And I said, you know, it's a weekday. I don't think I'm going to be. Also, I've seen them multiple times and I really like seeing them live. Then I look at my friend's story and what do I hear? And they bring out JME, who then does Man Don't Care.
0: Got a black ski mask, but I don't ski.
3: With a whole full... All, you know, Ezra Collective on trumpets behind him.
1: Wow.
3: It is so cool, and I cannot believe I wasn't there. That was my anthem at your 11 house parties.
0: Yeah.
3: And with Ezra Collective behind them, I'm just... Why wasn't I there? Why didn't I go?
1: Everything happens for a reason.
0: So
1: there's a reason why you didn't go.
0: Trash talking yourself?
3: Yeah.
0: Okay. Mm. All right.
3: No, I'm trash talking JME for accepting
0: JME.
3: That invitation.
0: Yeah.
1: Yeah.
0: Why are you doing
1: that? Breakfast, JME.
3: Yeah.
0: Come through.
1: Do you think he would?
0: No, I don't know. Fill my hole is a bit of him, to be
1: He'd
0: fair.
1: He'd like that. Yeah. Come on, JME. Come on.
0: I've got to say, that was very therapeutic.
1: Was
0: if you've got something to get off your chest this morning, 03-448-112-233. Hit us up on the WhatsApp. Right now, this will make us all feel better. Katie B and Jax Jones. It's last day of summer.

0: You in a beat on Kiss Breakfast. You were Tyler West and Clive Burrows. It's 6:34 on your Trash Talk Thursday, but it's not stopping us having a shower this morning. Right, so this is where we blow your minds here on Kiss Breakfast, and you come forward with the first thing that popped into your mind when you jumped in the shower this morning. It could be a random fact. It could be a passing thought. It could be something that was mentioned in your group chat that you really want to share with a group. WhatsApp us 03448 112233. My shower thought this morning, you see, I was talking about my new smoothie maker.
1: Yes.
0: Yeah. Why is it that we only like blend up fruit? Why can't we blend up salads? Because I really struggle to get my five a day. So I'm thinking, what if I did a Caesar salad but in a smoothie and then just backed it?
1: That could taste honestly like hell.
2: People do like green smoothies, like spinach and stuff.
1: Oh, yeah.
0: Yeah, but spinach, yeah, but I mean like actual, like...
2: There's nothing stopping you doing this. You could try it
1: tonight and circle back.
0: Oh, I don't think I want to do it.
1: No.
0: Okay, all right. I'll see if I commit.
1: I actually think that would taste awful.
0: Salad smoothie.
1: No, like a Caesar salad smoothie.
0: A saluvi.
1: Because really and truly, you think all food does go down to a smoothie.
0: Yeah.
1: And when you eat it.
0: You just wee it out.
1: Yeah.
0: Yeah. What's your shower thought, Chloe?
1: Do you know what a glabella is?
0: A glabella?
1: Glabella.
0: A glamorous girl called Bella.
1: No, never guess.
0: No.
1: It's the space between your eyebrows.
0: What? That's the glabella!
2: Is what? It?
0: Shut up.
1: That
2: sounds so, like,
1: you need to pluck your glabella.
0: It does sound a bit glamorous.
2: Do you know why it's called that?
1: No.
2: Oh.
1: Glabella. I just saw it on the Girls Bathroom podcast.
2: Fancy.
1: It could be wrong.
0: Nice. Glabella.
1: Glabella.
0: Mm. A Cerrito?
2: I want to get deep, guys, this morning.
1: Ooh,
2: but what?
1: Okay.
2: No, in a fun way. What's our opinion on a PSL?
1: What's a PSL?
0: What's a PSL?
2: Come on, a PSL.
1: Pink sofa lounge. I love it.
2: Pumpkin spice latte.
1: Oh,
2: I've seen posters.
1: Know.
2: It's coming back.
0: It's a fad.
1: I've never had one.
2: A fad. It's been going for like 15 years.
0: Yeah, but it's just, exactly. But it's only really came like popular last year, I swear.
2: No.
1: Are you new here?
2: Where were you in 2015, 2016?
1: Yeah. School. At work.
2: Yeah. Yes, so was I, drinking pumpkin spice lattes.
0: Yeah, you're bougie, man.
1: What, if you could compare it to something, the taste, what's it taste? And don't say pumpkin.
2: Don't taste pumpkin. Don't spice.
1: Yes. Is it like a chai latte, like a cinnamon?
2: Do you know what? Yeah.
1: Oh, then I like that.
2: Then add a bit of pumpkin and spice and Christmas flavours, maybe?
1: Christmas flavour.
2: Yeah.
1: Got it. Let's get one today, mum.
0: I'm not sold. I'm not sold. Right, what is your shower thought this morning, though? Step up to the mark, okay? You could be sharing your shower thought with us on Kiss Breakfast. Just WhatsApp us right now. 03448 112233. Drop us a little message or a voice note over on WhatsApp, okay? 03448 112233. You could be sharing your shower thought with us on Kiss Breakfast. We've got some sounds of David Guetta that'll wake you up in a second.
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12: 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Bright white, looking its best.
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0: Right, in London, there's a good service on all tube lines this morning.
14: Tube.
0: There's also Addiscombe Road, which is closed between Outram Road and Fryston Avenue. In West Sussex, the A27 Chichester Bypass is closed between the A285 and the A286. And in South Yorkshire, there's traffic on the A1M southbound, that's at Junction 35. There's showers and highs of 21 in London. Highs of 19 in Norwich.
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0: David Guetta, Becky Hill and Ella Henderson. It's crazy what love can do on Kiss Breakfast. You're with Tyler West and Chloe Burrows for your Thursday morning. I want to give a massive shout out to Jay, who's messaged in a load of smoothie recipes for me.
1: Oh, my God, how lovely.
0: Yeah, beetroot. I don't know about that. Don't know about putting beetroot in a smoothie.
1: Well, you're about to do Caesar salad, so yeah. I think just try it all.
0: Give it a go. Right, we're currently in the shower.
1: Ooh,
0: And this is where you share your shower thought with us on Kiss Breakfast. It could be something random. It could be anything that comes into your mind that you want to share with the group, okay? The first thing when you got in the shower this morning, what were you thinking? Right, 03-448-112233. Come and blow our minds on Kiss Breakfast. I dare you. You drop us a little voice note, just like Kerry did.
2: Why, when in the airport, people not get themselves prepared for security? Like, take your coat off before you get to the trays.
1: Yeah.
2: Stop holding everybody up.
0: It is true.
1: Honestly, yeah.
0: I will say, though, it is kind of confusing when you go to some airports and some security, because sometimes it's like, listen, get naked and then go through the thing.
1: Yeah.
0: Or sometimes it's like, no, leave everything in your case. It's fine. Don't worry about that. It's like, make your mind up, airport security, because it's a bit confusing.
1: I am always prepared, but I will always get bleeped on the metal thing.
0: Yeah.
1: And I can't help that.
0: And for some reason, even though you know that you're absolutely fine, you're walking through, you've got minimal items on you.
1: The
0: you
1: anxiety.
0: I am a national criminal.
1: Yeah.
0: I am a fugitive.
1: Yeah. I go really quiet when I'm going through security. I think, oh my God, someone has stitched me up. Oh,
0: also, is it ever necessary for security to ask you to take your shoes and socks off? That is buzz.
1: No, it's a power play.
0: It is a power play.
1: It's a power play.
0: Take your shoes and socks off, man. Otherwise, you're not going on holiday.
1: I'm trying to go and get a Prosecco. And spoons. Come on, give me my shoes.
0: Let me through.
1: Yeah.
0: Okay, 03-448-112233. Hit us up on the WhatsApp. What is your shower thought? You could be sharing it with us on Kiss Breakfast. Here's some music from Ariana Grande. This is Petal.

0: kind of 50 Shades, this tune, don't you think?
1: Oh, is that where we're at this
0: That's
1: morning?
0: It's not 7 a.m. yet.
1: Perfect.
0: Come on, you know me. Ariana Grande playing on Kiss Breakfast with Tyler West and Chloe Burrows. And we're trying to send you to Australia, mate.
1: Mine.
0: That is happening. But also, it is a big week this week. It is Freshers Week. And today, we are going to make history. We are going to make history.
1: Great.
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0: It's Kiss Breakfast. Aileen, what's going on?
19: We're starting in Suffolk first, where police have thanked locals for helping them in the search for a missing three-year-old. Noah Woods had vanished after a trip to the playground in Brantham. A body was later found in a nearby pond. A formal request has gone in to bring Andrew and Tristan Tate to the UK to face sexual assault charges. The controversial influencers were arrested in Miami back in July and have been in jail there ever since. They deny doing anything wrong. They're known for building a massive online following among young men and boys. They've been criticised for promoting toxic masculinity. There are claims to say students have been left in the dark about where their degrees could actually lead them. Over half asked about it say unis aren't upfront enough about their job prospects once they've got their degree. 6 out of 10 weren't sure what they'd earn would justify what they'd spent on their course. And Macklemore is donating everything he earned from Ed Sheeran's tour to charities supporting Palestinian people. The rapper's made the £750,000 promise after he was dropped as a support over what he'd said about the conflict in Gaza. Keep up to date with everything Kiss. Just find us on socials. I'm Aileen O'Sullivan.
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0: Hey, listen, it's the penultimate get up of the week. We've got this, everybody.
20: It's Thursday, gotta get down on Thursday.
0: There's the remix. Right, it's Dominic Fike's Baby.

0: A Joel Corey classic with Hayley May on the vocals. That's Sorry on Kiss Breakfast. It's 7 a.m. on your Thursday morning and you're with Tyler West and Chloe Burrows. Good morning.
1: Morning. Shout out to Abby in Manchester who says, morning Ty and Chloe, can you trash talk my partner Dan, who promised he'd do the washing up last night, just came down to a pile of dirty dishes.
0: Leave it for him.
1: You know what to do with those dishes?
0: Passag.
1: Go and throw them on the bed where he's sleeping.
0: Wow.
1: Yeah.
0: That's an extreme move. Right, come and say hello on the WhatsApp this morning. 03-448-112233. Right, it is Freshers Week and we are doing something huge today. First is a

0: Kendrick Lamar gassing you up for your day. It's not like us. Onkiest breakfast at 7 minutes past seven on your Thursday morning. You're with Tyler West and Chloe Burrows, and it's Freshers Week.
1: Yes, it is.
0: Right, so all week I've been learning about freshers because I've never been to uni. I've never done a freshers, obviously, for that point. So it's come down to this. Basically, today I am going on my first freshers experience. I'm going on a night out with students from Queen Mary University in London. Don't now make it weird, bro. Earlier in the week, all of you lot will run up. You should go and live it, like, your freshers experience. You should do that. I said it was a little bit weird. Now, all of a sudden, it's got to it. I'm going out with some students today. That's strange. That is very strange.
1: It is weird.
0: But at the same time...
1: No. Bro, what are you doing?
0: Don't.
1: I'm joking, man. Okay. Club's over 18 for a reason. Everyone complies.
2: Yeah.
0: Right, I've been told I'm going to be given like a mature student energy. I've wore some tracksuit bottoms to try and fit in this morning as well. I'm bumfluffing a little bit. I'm nervous, right? So this morning I need some words of support for this challenge that I'm about to take on. Chloe, have you got any words?
1: Give me a minute, Potts, you go first. I'm still laughing.
0: You've got nothing to give.
2: I would say you have got this. You have years on these students. They may be out the gates fresh, but you've got stamina. And what you can do is when you're feeling a little bit, oh, I don't know if I have the power to go on, go to the bathroom, look at yourself in the mirror and take some deep breaths.
0: Yes.
2: Actually, something really, you know, helpful.
0: And check my heart rate as well at the same time.
2: Yeah.
0: Okay, great. This is great. Ashrida, have you got any words of wisdom? You know, all of you lot have been through this freshers experience.
2: Yeah,
3: I do. I back everything Potts said. And I also just want to say, look, this is a very motivational quote. It always seems impossible until it's done. Mind over matter, okay?
0: Chloe, stop laughing.
1: I can't stop.
3: Do you know who said that? Nelson Mandela.
0: Come on, my boy.
3: So you got that on your side.
0: My boy.
3: Come on.
1: Right.
0: This is getting me gassed.
1: Tyler, look at me.
0: Go on.
1: Ready?
0: Yeah.
1: Do it, you can. And if you don't come to work tomorrow. That is so embarrassing. You've got the whole of Kiss Breakfast pride on your back, do you not?
2: I think maybe eat a banana in intervals if you can as well.
0: Why?
1: Because that's really cool. The uncle in the corner just stuffing bananas down was there doing shots.
0: Sorry, students.
1: In his tracksuit.
0: Look, just save my egg bomb. I'm just going to go over there and have a little nana.
1: You can do a turkey chunder as well if you are actually that
0: buff. I'm not. Bro, listen, I'm a heavyweight. I'm a heavyweight champion of the world, bro.
1: You'll be so fine.
0: Mark my words, I'll be sweet. Everyone's have the best day out ever.
1: If you have any words of, you know, advice, knowledge, anything to say to Tyler before his big freshers night out with all the students, jump on the WhatsApp on 03-448-11-2233. Just say anything to Tyler this, right?
0: Yeah, give me some words of wisdom.
1: Give me
0: some words of support for my freshers experience. Or just like tips on keeping up with freshers students, yeah? Because I'm 30 now. No, let's make it. Chloe, you're making me feel like
1: I
0: it's
1: can't
0: weird.
1: Stop laughing.
0: It's not weird. It's not.
1: It's cool. It's okay? Cool.
0: Jump on the WhatsApp 03-448-11-2233. It's Milky and Mulgrave.

0: Little Turn Me On. It's Tyler West and Chloe Burrows with you on Kiss Breakfast. They play these tunes on Freshers Nights.
1: Yeah,
0: they
1: play it at the end of the night, so you know it's time get a hot
0: wine up
1: leave.
0: My waistline.
1: Yeah,
0: jeez.
1: Don't do that today.
0: No, I'm not doing that today. So I'm going on a Freshers Night out with some uni students. I'm asking you for some words of support on the WhatsApp 03448 112233. Shout out to Roger on the voice notes.
2: Morning, guys. Tyler, don't you worry, it's going to be lekker machana.
1: Lekker machana.
0: I feel at ease now.
1: Yeah, mum. You know what else is lekker machana? We've had that tomorrow you could win £555,000.
0: Come
1: on. You know when everyone comes round and you all have to move to the sofa and squish round? Well, guess what? That doesn't have to happen anymore because you've got so much money. You've bought a house where you can have a room for hosting people.
0: Yeah.
1: Like Bridgerton.
0: Yeah, exactly.
1: Entereth noweth.
0: You know you could have like one of those sofas that wrap around the whole room as well.
1: Yeah, cinema sofa.
0: Come on. 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And then one person will win £555,000.
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0: Best of luck, right? 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
0: Right, in London, there's good service on all tube lines this morning. There's also traffic on Bexley Road from Brook Street to Mill Road. In Somerset, there's queues on the M5 northbound from Junction 20 to Junction 19. In West Sussex, the A27 Chichester bypass is closed between the A285 and the A286. There's showers with highs of 21 in London today and cloudy with highs of 16 in Leeds.
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0: on your Thursday morning. That's Ray. Where is my husband on Kiss Breakfast Show with Tyler West and Chloe Burrows? And it is fresh as week. And I have never been to university. So this week, I'm breaking that spell.
1: Yeah, you are.
0: I'm embracing the freshers experience. I'm actually going out on a freshers night out today.
1: And we've got loads of messages from you at home to help Tyler along.
0: Exactly. Shout out to Dean, who says, I think the rest of the Kiss Breakfast crew should come with you today for moral support.
2: We are.
0: Okay.
1: I'm not, but you guys go.
0: Chloe, you're a snake. You're a snake.
1: Right, I'm too old.
0: At this voice, bro, I'm like six months younger than you. I'm 6 months younger than you.
1: I think 30's fine.
0: Right, here's Michelle.
3: I actually think you're looking at this freshers thing all wrong.
0: Okay.
3: They're going to be lucky to have Tyler with them. You're going to make their freshers night. What other freshers are going to be going out with Tyler from Kiss?
0: Michelle, you can come as well.
1: Oh,
0: all right?
1: Okay.
0: You can do that.
1: on the phone, we've got Laura in Stoke-on-Trent.
0: Morning, Laura!
4: Hey, guys.
1: Hello.
4: Hey.
1: How are you? Good, thank you. What's your advice for Tyler on his big night out?
4: Oh, so Tyler, literally, you only get this freshers experience once, so you need to make it count. It's going to be wild, it's going to be chaotic, but it's going to be completely unforgettable. So just enjoy every second and strap in tight, babe.
0: Yes. Strap in tight. Unforgettable or forgettable, depends how it goes. Could go a bit wild.
4: Got
0: there. Thank you, Laura. Appreciate you.
1: To give you that final push, okay? Right. Friends of the show have sent in motivation for Tyler.
0: What?
1: Yeah, boy.
5: Tyler, this is a motivational message for you.
0: During
5: Freshers Week at whatever age you are. I don't know how old you are. You're like an ageless fish. But whatever, you're too old for Freshers Week. So just make sure you take some time. Have a sit. Take a breath, do some new breathing exercise that we talked about, and then go back in.
6: Hello, Tyler. Keep on doing what you're doing.
0: Francis,
6: studious and tenacious. Best of luck. Love from Francis.
7: Oh. Tyler, I'm so
1: Danny
7: proud
1: Evans.
7: Of you, my friend. You are absolutely smashing it. You're doing so good for everybody around you. Keep it going. Keep it moving. Don't fold out now. Everybody is so proud of you. I'm so proud of you.
1: Starts
7: my mum and
1: morning.
7: Dad are in touch. They send out their biggest support.
1: Oh.
7: Keep it going, my friend.
8: Nice. Hi, Tyler. It's Jordan here. Make sure you pick
0: Jordan
8: balance.
0: Stevens.
8: Whatever
0: Stevens.
8: You do, you got to do the opposite, right? Do a bit of meditation. Eat an orange. You'll be fine. Love you, bro. Yeah.
9: Hey, Tyler. You're doing so well. I'm so proud of you. Please keep bar hopping the way you're bar hopping and don't let that hop stop.
1: I bet you didn't expect that.
0: Well, that was actually really sweet.
1: Joel Dommett, Francis Bourgeois, Danny Aaron, Jordan Stevens, Cash Master, and then obviously the girls in the studio.
2: Yeah.
0: I think it's a right old mixture that went on there.
2: The nation's behind you.
0: Yes. Tenacious. That's what I'm going to be. And don't let that hop stop. I mean, wow.
2: That's the motto of this freshers.
0: You watch me go wild today, guys. It is my freshers experience. Tomorrow morning, we're going to debrief it. Wish me luck.

0: My boy Bruno Mars, that's what I like. On Kiss Breakfast, you're with Tyler West and Chloe Burrows. We're trying to send you to Australia here on Kiss Breakfast. That is happening. But first, as the male representative here on the Kiss Breakfast, I'm always getting asked about boy stuff that girls just don't really know much about, right? So I want to give you the opportunity this morning to ask a lad.
1: Yes, we want to get into a man's head. Mm. Why do men do the things that they do?
0: There's a lot of space in our heads, I'll be honest. There is. Okay.
1: For example, why do boys say they're not ready for a relationship, even after you've been seeing them for a few months and like moving like a boyfriend? Like, what do you need, qualification, training? Do you need your mum to say it's okay? Like, what is the crack?
0: Good question.
1: Thank you.
0: A small percentage of those guys are actually hurt from previous trauma. It's a very rare. It's a rarity.
1: Attachment issues. The girl who did that.
0: Yeah. The other half of that is people that are just trying to keep their options open. I'll be honest. I'm trying to see if the grass is greener. Honestly, just sitting there and probably chatting to someone else.
1: Yeah.
0: I'll be honest. Like, if you're going to do it, do it. But what are you waiting for?
1: But then you just have someone for comfort then?
0: Yeah, I mean, it's just nice. It's just nice. So they struggle to be on their own. That is the honest truth.
1: Okay. Enlightened and enraged.
0: Yes.
1: At the same time.
0: Are you locked on to Kiss Breakfast this morning? Desperate to ask a lad something. This is your moment, all right? 03448 112233 on the WhatsApp. What is something that you've always wanted to ask a lad? We'll give some clarity, right? WhatsApp us this morning and I'll give you an honest answer with the help of the Kiss Breakfast listeners, all right? 03448 112233. It could be a dilemma. You could be in a dilemma right now, okay? 03448 112233 on the WhatsApp. We'll do it next. 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
0: Right, in London, there's a good service on all tube lines this morning.
1: Cheers.
0: There's also traffic on the Bexley Road from Brook Street to Mill Road. In Hertfordshire, there's queues on the A1M southbound from Junction 8 to Junction 7. And in Leicester, there's delays on the M1 southbound before Junction 21 off the M69. There's showers and highs of 21 in London, and the same with highs of 18 in Bristol.
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0: Major Lazer, DJ Snake and MO. It's Lean On Kiss Breakfast with Tyler West and Chloe Burrow, 7:45 on your Thursday morning. I'm always getting asked about boy stuff that girls just don't really know much about, right? So today we're doing this.
1: Kiss.
2: Oi, oi.
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4: Ask a lad.
0: Love it. Right, this is where we get a lad's perspective on something girls have always wanted to know.
5: On the phone today, we've got Sarah in Essex.
0: Morning, Sarah.
6: Morning.
5: Hello.
6: Morning.
5: Right, Sarah, what do you
6: want to
5: ask a lad?
6: Right, Tyler. Go on. Why do men not wear pyjamas? Because pyjamas are lovely.
5: Agreed,
0: okay.
5: Sarah, agreed.
0: Now, there's only certain circumstances as to when a guy would ever wear pyjamas, and also against his own will, Christmas, yeah? When you ever have to do, like, Christmas family photos and things like that, I don't want to wear it. I don't want to wear it, but I'll put it on for the photo.
5: Why not?
0: You want to be free.
6: Why?
0: I'll be honest. Even wearing boxers sometimes is questionable.
5: Why are boys always naked?
0: Because it's just like, it's like keeping, like, in a cage. It's like, you got to let it fly. It's a peacock. You got to let it fly. Do you know what I mean? Not like
6: also,
0: that.
6: Also, when you're cold, you don't put pyjamas on. You just pull the duvet on. Like,
0: that's
6: why
0: it.
6: Not add another layer?
0: Because then if you risk the point of overheating, Sarah, and then it's harder to cool down than it is to get to get hot up. You know what I mean? That's where it's at. But a pyjama situation, you can get actually nice pyjamas. You could get, like, boxer short pyjamas.
5: Yeah, the White Company do lovely ones.
0: I'd go with that. I'd go with boxer short pyjamas. That's as far as I'm going, though. Aside from that,
5: yeah.
0: No way,
5: no,
0: mate.
5: No, boys love being naked. It's honestly weird.
0: Uno reverse card. Why do girls also then love wearing multiple layers and feeling like an Eskimo then?
5: Why
0: because
5: would
0: that's
5: we not
0: nice.
5: Because it's cold outside.
0: No, it's not the one. Sarah, I hope that's answered your question
5: for you
0: this morning.
6: It has, thank you.
0: Thank you very much for asking a lad. We can just keep those questions coming in, to be fair. 03448 112233 on the WhatsApp. Right now, the end of week energy is mad on this one. Another and 54 Ultra.

0: December. Welcome to Kiss Breakfast if you're just locking on. Silo West and Clive Boroughs with you. That's The Weeknd and Playboi Carti with Timeless.
1: Tell the truth about why you don't like pyjamas.
0: Because
1: of your bits.
0: Yeah, because of my sack.
1: Yes.
0: You want it to be free.
1: There you go.
0: Right, we're trying to send you to Australia this morning. Moving on. We're going to tell you everything you need to know. The other side of this.
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0: Kiss Breakfast. Aileen, what's the latest?
20: Well, British prosecutors have now formally requested that controversial influencers Andrew and Tristan Tate are brought to the UK to face charges, including serious sexual assault. They've both been in a prison in Miami since they were arrested in July. They've always denied any wrongdoing. The pair have long since been accused of promoting misogyny and toxic masculinity online. There's been praise from the police for the hundreds of locals who turned out to help search for a missing 3-year-old boy in Suffolk. A body was found in a nearby lake 24 hours after Noah Woods vanished from a playground in Brantham. It's claimed this morning unis aren't being upfront enough about the kind of job prospects students are looking at when they finished studying. A survey found 6 out of 10 undergrads are worried they won't end up with a role that justifies how much they've spent on learning. And Macklemore is going to be donating his £750,000 paycheck from Ed Sheeran's tour to charities supporting the Palestinian people. The rapper was dropped as a support over comments he made about the conflict in Gaza. It led to other support acts pulling out of the tour too. Keep up to date with everything Kiss. Just find us on socials. I'm Aileen O'Sullivan.
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5: Kiss Breakfast. With Tyler West and Chloe Burrows. Yeah.
0: Oh, you can literally taste the end of the week at this point. Welcome to Thursday morning.
1: It's going to be a thirsty Thursday today.
0: Absolutely, we're getting there, man. Justin Bieber is about to play after this. It's Olivia Dean.

0: Say on your Thursday morning, it's a Trash Talk Thursday here on Kiss Breakfast. You're with Tyler West and Chloe Burrows. Get it off your chest.
1: Morning. Shout out to Becky in Coventry. Says, morning, guys. I'm trash talking the person on Vinted who sent me a whole top in a cardboard box used for a 42-inch TV. What am I meant to do with this now?
0: Recycle it.
1: Yeah, honestly, just bin it. What do you mean? Yeah,
0: what do you mean?
1: Silly what? Question.
0: Becky, I'm trash talking you now. Stop stressing,
1: don't be
0: man.
1: Silly, Becky.
0: Waste of a stress
1: bin
0: right
1: it.
0: There. You can jump on the WhatsApp 03448 112233. If you've not checked in with Kiss Breakfast before, this is your moment, all right? And we're also giving away probably one of the biggest prizes we've ever given away on Kiss Breakfast. We're going to tell you everything you need to know after this from Dave and Thames. This is Rain Dance.
2: Let's get the party started. See you at the bar, you was hardly talking. That's when I knew that your heart was scarring. Friends to lovers need a part to star in. Like, wait, babe, let me

0: one of the artists that apparently are going to be doing a collab for the new GTA.
1: Yeah.
0: Pink Panther is so ready for that. It's illegal on Kiss Breakfast. 7 minutes past 8 on your Thursday morning. You're with Tyler West and Chloe Burrows, and we've got a question, right? Are you on your way into work, or just getting ready for the day, at home, dreaming about your next holiday? Well, how about a trip of a lifetime to Australia?
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0: Because thanks to Channel 4, we want to send you and a mate to Australia, mate.
1: G'day, mate. To make it interesting, we're doing Prize and Seek. Mm. We've hidden the clues that you need to win that trip. And we announced that they're hidden somewhere on Channel 4.
0: So basically, like, if you tell us a Channel 4 show that you're hiding your love for, we will then tell you if that's where the clues are hiding.
1: Yes, we got a voice note from Amy who told us which Channel 4 show she's hiding her love for.
3: Good morning, Curry and Tyler. I love Below Deck Down Under because, in honesty, it gets me really upset and super jealous. Look at all those luxury super yachts, all the stunning views that they get to see on a daily basis, the Australian shrimps on the barbie, the Australian accent. What an absolute godsend. I would do anything right now to be sunning it up on a yacht, sipping a cocktail and being weighed on hands and feet.
0: I mean, point evidence explained very good. Very good.
1: I also like the sound of that.
0: Below Deck is that's a measure. And it's even when they finish the trip as well, as if it ain't been like a bougie, like costly trip, they then go, oh, and here's a 20 grand tip. Straight away. I don't know if I want to work there or be on the trip on holiday. But I mean, it's crazy.
1: A working holiday.
0: Right, so thank you very much for that, Amy. But I've got to say, the clues are not hidden on Below Deck Down Under, right? But that's another Channel 4 show eliminated, right? You've gotten us one step closer to Australia. So here's the question. Which Channel 4 show are you hiding your love for? 03448 112233. Hit us up on the WhatsApp this morning.
1: Just a reminder, Hunted, Bake Off, Gogglebox, Apocalypse and 24 Hours in Police Custody have been eliminated. And just now, Below Deck. They have all gone. Yeah. But there are loads of other options. Maybe the clues are hidden in your favourite Channel 4 show.
0: I actually haven't heard some of the classics as well. We've never come Dine With Me, Grand Designs, In Between Us. Made in Chelsea.
1: Let us know which Channel 4 show are you hiding your love for. Get on the WhatsApp 03 448 112 233. And we're doing all of this for a reason. If you tell us which Channel 4 show you're hiding your love for, we'll tell you if that is where the clues are hiding.
0: Yeah, we are that much closer to sending you to Australia, all thanks to Channel 4. It's so exciting.

0: No matter what you got on today, this is getting you ready for that end of the week. Hey, Marie, it's One Thing on Kiss Breakfast with Tyler West and Chloe Burrows. Shout out to Jamie in Birmingham. He says, morning, guys. Shout out to me and my girlfriend, Amber. We're driving to Scotland for our 2-year anniversary.
1: Aww. Can't say anything in Scottish accent, yeah, so no, congrats.
0: Safe driving?
1: I've got nothing to add. Tomorrow, you could win £555,000. That's over £500,000 that could change your life.
0: Yeah, yeah.
1: Imagine just waking up on a random Tuesday. You look out the window, kind of like today, but it's a Thursday. It's raining, grey skies. You think, nah. Let me pack a bag and bounce to go somewhere sunny by dinner. You want to do that? Enter right now.
0: Yeah, it's a lot of money. Over £500,000. It will change your life. 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Now, lines close at 5 p.m. tomorrow. And then one person will win £555,000.
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0: Right, you're going to be getting us a little bit closer to that trip to Australia. 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
0: In London, there's delays on the Victoria line at the minute. There's also queues on Newbridge Street northbound from Queen Victoria Street to Fleet Street. In the West Midlands, there's stationary traffic on the M6 southbound, that's at Junction 5. And over in Essex, there's traffic on the M11, that's northbound from Junction 6 to Junction 7. There's showers with highs of 21 in London today, and then it's cloudy with highs of 14 in Belfast.
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0: You with Tyler West and Chloe Burrows. That's Tyler, Chanel. If you say you love me, put me in Chanel. No, if you say you love me, take me to Australia.
1: 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Prayers and Seek with Channel 4.
2: That was some
0: hits. It's what we do. It's what we do, because we actually do want to send you to Australia, which, let's be honest, one of the greatest places on earth.
2: It's the best place on earth. I'd leave tomorrow if I didn't have things to do in England. But we revealed that the clues are hidden somewhere on Channel 4. Mm. But the more you tell us, the more we will then tell you.
0: Yeah, simple. Just tell us which Channel 4 show that you're hiding your love for. 03448 112233 on the WhatsApp.
2: We've got on the phone Mr. Greg in Windsor.
0: Morning, Mr. Greg.
3: Good morning, guys. How are you?
2: We're good, thank you. Right, what show are you hiding your love for on Channel 4?
3: So I openly love The Inbetweeners.
0: Oh, nice.
3: I openly love it. But
2: so do I.
3: What I'm hiding is, you know, I kind of resonate with some of those characters. They're not the coolest of people, are they?
2: Oh, Greg, young king. Who do you think you relate to the most?
3: I think Simon. I had the stats.
2: Yeah. Simon's the coolest out of them, to be fair.
3: It was the hair. It was the hair.
2: Have you ever spray painted a drive for a girl?
3: I haven't gone that far, though. No.
2: There's still time.
0: It is a classic, man. It is a classic. But I've got to say, Greg, the clues are not hidden in The Inbetweeners. That's not it. But hey, listen, it's a good show. And also, that's another Channel 4 show eliminated. So thank you for getting us another step closer to Australia, my friend. Have a good day, all right?
3: Cheers, you too.
2: Thanks, Greg.
0: Mate. Right, so if you send us a Channel 4 show that you're hiding your love for, we will then tell you if that's where the clues are hiding. Now, you could be going to Australia. It's a big trip right there. Jump on the WhatsApp, 03448 112233. Whilst you do that, we'll get this one on from Somba. This is Homewrecker on Kiss Breakfast.

0: Lipa, New Rules on Kiss Breakfast. You're with Tyler West and Chloe Burrows on your Thursday. We're just getting you that little bit closer to the weekend.
1: Yeah, man.
0: Now, I've got to say, Chloe, I'm a bit gobsmacked by what you told me about Max Verstappen. So, professional Formula One driver. He did a race versus 100 amateurs at a go-karting event at Silverstone. I've got to say,
1: That's
0: what he sounded like.
1: Honestly.
0: That is all he just... He in a go-kart.
1: No.
0: Because it was intense, wasn't it?
1: He is, obviously, he drives... If you don't know, Max Verstappen races in the F1 and he is part of the Red Bull team. And Red Bull set up this huge event at Silverstone where he had to overtake 100 drivers. In those drivers were, like, couple influencers. Amber Gill was there. Mm. Can't think of any others.
0: Random.
1: Yeah, I know, but I think she works for Red Bull. And then there was, like, professional drivers, etc. He actually did it in just 14 laps in 35 minutes.
0: You can do a lot in 35 minutes.
1: Such as?
0: Well, no, I don't know. You just can, don't you?
1: Overtake 100 drivers.
0: Yeah, exactly that. But it did get me thinking, like, what are you actually a professional at that you could beat 100 amateurs at?
1: Yeah, you have to last like the longest.
0: You'd have to last the longest or just beat them, like just do it better. Okay. I reckon, in all honesty, you know, every single morning I come in here to Kiss Breakfast and I've got a return to make at the post office. I reckon I'm a professional. I'm the professional at doing returns at the post office. Nobody can beat me.
1: But I don't understand.
0: I can get in there. I can be in the queue. I can have about 8 parcels. I'll be in and out in 10 seconds.
1: Oh, that's good.
0: I'll have QR codes loaded up.
1: That's good.
0: It's not about me. It's about my man behind the till scanning the QR.
1: Oh, I like that.
0: Send the returns. What would you do?
1: I reckon I could beat people to doom scroll. I could doom scroll the longest and the hardest.
0: Yeah, that's cool. How long do you reckon you could go?
1: Days without
0: having to like stop and need a wee or a poo.
1: I can wee whilst doom scrolling.
0: Oh, that's cool.
1: You think I can't put my phone down, do anything? I could doom scroll right now if I wanted.
0: Hygiene.
1: Yeah.
0: Nice, doom scrolling for hours. What about Potts? What would you be a professional at that you could beat 100 amateurs?
2: Weirdly, shaving my legs. I can do that
0: so
2: fast.
1: That's a skill, man.
2: So fast,
1: skill.
2: So fast. I'm like a contortionist. I can just move my legs in any kind of fashion.
1: That's
2: to
1: so good.
2: Shave away real quick. So,
0: a contortionist.
2: Come for me.
0: It's great. All right, what about you, though? What are you a professional at that you could beat 100 amateurs at? WhatsApp us right now here in the studio. 03448 112233. It could be any of those little skills that you use on a day-to-day basis, all right? 03448 112233 and a WhatsApp.
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19: In London, there's delays on the Victoria line at the minute. There's also queues on New Bridge Street northbound from Queen Victoria Street to Fleet Street. In the West Midlands, there's long delays on the M6 southbound from Junction 5 to Junction 7. And in Essex, there's traffic on the M11 northbound from Junction 6 to Junction 7. There's showers with highs of 21 in London today. And then you've got the same with highs of 16 going on in Manny.
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0: Mood on Kiss Breakfast. You're with Tyler West and Chloe Burrows. 8:46 on your Thursday morning. Now, we've been talking about Max Verstappen versus 100 amateurs. He won, he did a go-karting race.
1: To be fair, it's kind of like me doing a race against a load of six-year-olds. Is it that much of a flex?
0: It's actually not. It's actually not.
1: Would batter them.
0: Exactly. You humble them as well. Not like, oh, I'll let you win. No,
1: get
0: don't care.
1: Get out of my way.
0: Get out of my way. Brum, brum. I'm asking you, what are you a professional at that you could beat 100 amateurs at?
1: Yeah, we've got a voice note from Lucy here.
2: So, I'm really good at drinking wine and tasting wine. And I just love all things wine. Yeah. So, I think I would be able to beat 100 amateurs at wine tasting at an event.
0: 100 amateur wine drinkers.
1: I'm not a wine girl.
0: I couldn't do it.
1: I'd be sick.
0: I do one and I start crying. Oh. I get quite emotional on wine. Please drink responsibly, Lucy.
1: Yes, please do. We've got a text from Sam in Kettering who says, I could beat 100 amateurs at parallel parking.
0: Yes.
1: I don't know why, but I'm absolutely elite at it.
0: One of those ones where you put your left hand on the passenger seat and then you use one hand to spin it. Spin it into the parking space.
1: I'm like a 100-point turner.
0: I feel like a bad
1: man. If I can't drive straight into a space, I'm leaving. I'm going away. So shout out to you, Sam. Then we've also got a voice note from Mimi.
3: Hi, Tyler and Chloe. It's Mimi.
0: Hello.
3: I think I'm most professional at having a Friday night boogie. I love to boogie. So I think I'd actually be 100 amateurs at boogieing because I'd be able to boogie the longest because I just absolutely love it. Like, I could, like, have a pina colada and just boogie
1: for
3: the whole night. And maybe even longer. Because I just love it so much.
0: Love a boogie.
1: I don't know if she's being sarcastic, but I love that.
0: Do you love a boogie?
1: I love boogieing on down.
0: I love blame it on the boogie.
1: Blame it on the boogie.
0: Boogie, boogie, boogie.
1: Boogie on Fifth Avenue today, Mimi. With a pina colada. That's the best voice note I've ever got.
0: Go on, Mimi.
1: Boogie to
0: Hugo and Ultranate. Yeah? Show me your best boogie. This is moving to the sun.

0: Mimi must be having a massive boogie
1: big
0: this morning.
1: Big old
0: boogie woogie. Right.
1: Big booty lady.
0: Whoa.
1: Almost said something.
0: You're with Tyler West and Chloe Burrows for your Thursday morning. We're continuing that end of week energy for you, all right? If you were struggling, if you were flagging, there's a tune from Shana Pahl in the next 10 minutes that'll save you.
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0: Kiss Breakfast. Aileen, what's going on?
18: Well, a formal request has now gone in to bring Andrew and Tristan Tate to the UK to face sexual assault charges. The controversial influencers were arrested in Miami back in July and have been in jail there ever since. They deny doing anything wrong. They are known for building a massive online following. Among young men and boys, they've been criticised for promoting toxic masculinity. In Suffolk, police have thanked locals for helping them in the search for a missing three-year-old. Noah Woods had vanished after a trip to the playground in Brantham. A body was later found in a nearby lake. There are claims today students are being left in the dark about where their degrees could actually lead them. Over half asked about it say unis aren't upfront enough about their job prospects once they've got their degree. 6 out of 10 weren't sure what they'd earn would actually justify what they'd spent on their course. And the billionaire businessman who didn't let Macklemore perform at his stadium in the US says he's donating £1.5 million to aid charities in Gaza. The rapper was dropped as Ed Sheeran's support act over pro-Palestinian comments. Macklemore says he's giving £750,000, what he earned from being on Ed's tour, to charities supporting Palestine. Keep up to date with everything Kiss. Just find us on socials. I'm Aileen O'Sullivan.
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0: Oh, you can literally smell Friday. We are super close. Come on.
1: Step back. It's Trash Talk Thursday.
0: Get back, man. Right, Shana Pahl is about to pop off after this. It's Tame Impala and Jenny. Hey!

0: Joel in Leeds, who says, your tunes are the only thing getting me through this stressful morning. I'm cleaning out my fridge before I move out tomorrow.
1: Come on, Joel.
0: I don't want to be you.
1: Yeah. Hey, listen, we're easing that stress, though. That's exactly what we're doing. Come and say hello on the WhatsApp, 03448 112233. How's your Thursday morning looking? It's looking good with Zara Larsson now. This is Midnight Sun.

0: Tate McRae, Just Keep Watching on Kiss Breakfast with Tyler West and Chloe Burrows. Happy Thursday morning, man. We're getting to the weekend. We're getting closer. Oh. One thing that we can't stop looking at the pictures of, to be fair. Have you seen this couple that have got engaged in a shark tank? Yeah, so there's this underwater proposal that's gone on. Mixed reactions from absolutely everyone on it. My thing is, it's quite smart. Quite smart. Chloe, when I got engaged to Molly, I was so nervous. Obviously, I talk for a living, but I weren't able to get my words out, bro. I should have done it underwater. Then I could have just shut my mouth and just held up a sign saying, marry me.
1: Is that what happened? They've got a sign of that.
0: They've got a sign.
1: Yeah, I like it. Me personally, I've got bleached hair and extensions, so Ruben, don't get any ideas. But I love that for them. If that's if they're into the underwater stuff, a little bit freaky down there, go
0: I mean,
1: for
0: in a
1: it.
0: Certain place, it's getting weirder and weirder. I mean, would you be happy if Ruben did that? No.
1: No, I just told you I've got hair extensions. I can't do that.
0: Right, so it's not the thought that counts.
1: I've told Ruben he's going to propose on the day that we move in. I've told him what to do.
0: What do you mean the day that we... What do you mean you've told him? You can't tell him about your proposal.
1: I run a very tight ship.
0: What do you mean you've told him get down on one knee when we get into our place?
1: I said to him, recently I've just thought about getting... I actually think it'd be really fun if I just got married. Like, I actually think that's really fun. So I said to him, I really think when we move in, like, the day we move in, it'd be really nice if we get engaged. And I don't know if he's taking it seriously or not, but, like, I am really promoting that at the moment.
0: Okay, so you don't like surprises then? Because it's not going to be a surprise, is it?
1: Well, if he's, like, smart, might be, you know. Well, I don't know what time it'll be.
0: Okay, plot twist. Imagine if he gets down on one knee and then starts singing Justin Bieber Daisies, then I'll show you at the end of it.
1: I would get the ick.
0: Okay, stick to the shark tank, yeah?

0: Lyric for Lyric is a big tune. Estelle, American Boy, on Kiss Breakfast. You're hanging out with Tyler West and Chloe Boris. Thank you so much for being here. Shout out to Emmy in Harrow. Says, got my driving licence yesterday. First morning that I drove into work, feeling bougie.
1: Come on.
0: Put the tunes on blast, man. Turn it up.
1: Keep it on. Tomorrow could be the day that you win £555,000.
0: Come on.
1: You know, every morning you check maps, you see the traffic on the way to work and then all the red lights. You could quit your job. You don't have to do that journey anymore because you've got all this money in the bank.
0: Yeah.
1: If you want to quit your job, then enter now.
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0: Right, have you had a proper long week? 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
12: Has he finished?
11: Vintage 60s, 70s,
12: no, he hasn't.
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0: In London, there's currently delays on the Victoria line this morning. There's also queues on New Bridge Street northbound from Queen Victoria Street to Fleet Street. In the West Midlands, there's long delays on the M6 southbound. That's between Junction 5 and Junction 7. And in Essex, there's traffic on the M11. That's from Junction 6 to Junction 7. It showers with highs of 21 in London today and the same with highs of 18 in Leicester.
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0: Kiss Breakfast. You're hanging out with Tyler West and Chloe Burrows this morning on Kiss Breakfast, which we're trying to send you to Australia.
1: G'day, mate.
0: Yes, nice. You've probably thought about Theo James at least once in the last month or once a month for the last 12 months.
1: You've probably thought about your partner thinking about Theo James. Don't be rude.
0: It's not me being jealous, but Theo James... Jarring. I'm saying he's jarring.
1: Because so fit.
0: Obviously. Yeah, obviously. Right, he's actually on a massive high right now because The Gentleman new season on Netflix absolutely slapped. But he's good looking. Good looking, brother. I can appreciate that. He's ripped. Yeah, he's the Duke. Like, he's got sick character on the show.
1: He's funny as well. Every interview, he's charismatic.
0: He's funny, he gets it. And then now, this video's going round. He can sing as well.

0: Okay. I have to love it because I love him, but I don't know.
1: Yeah, that's what I'm saying. You know, teed up with that. He's like, ha, ha, ha, ha, ha. Sounds like something's going on, mate.
0: You don't know me.
1: It's, I mean, it's, in his fairness.
0: Sorry, Theo, sorry.
1: It's an old video, to be fair.
0: He's better now.
1: But honestly, I want to do a service and just give myself even more confidence knowing that he can't really sing. What are some other things that Theo James can't do?
0: Oh, God.
1: I bet he actually can't lick his elbow. Can't lick his elbow. I don't believe that.
0: No.
1: He ain't got a party trick, I don't think. What do you reckon he can't do?
0: I'm stuck. I've got nothing.
1: You think he can do everything in the world?
0: Yeah, probably if he tries.
2: I bet he's not very good at knitting or crocheting.
0: I bet he is, though. Give him a day.
1: I bet he's a rubbish baker.
0: Give him a day.
1: I bet he can't cook.
0: Guys, he baked brownies in an interview recently. I promise you, this man is multifaceted.
2: I'll put money on that he can't knit.
0: He can't follow me. Yeah. Otherwise, he would if he could. I know he would.
2: I bet he's
1: accidentally like kicked a pigeon.
0: Wait, he doesn't have social media. That's why he can't follow me.
1: Well, he can't do. See? He don't have socials. There you go. One down floor. Right, it's Prosper and Clooney. It's free your money.

0: Adela Ain't in LA on Kiss Breakfast. You are Tyler West and Chloe Burrows. And Chloe, are you ready for it?
1: Born ready, so we stay ready.
0: Fill my hole. Yeah.
1: Yeah, man.
0: Come on. Yeah, it is. Yeah, it gets you a little bit gassed. You know that you're powering through your morning when this comes around. It's the funniest game that we have. Right, and it is your last chance to play this week if you've never heard Fill My Hole before. Let me tell you, all right, you fill in the headlines, you make us laugh, you get some points.
1: It's honestly that easy. And the score to beat is Maria, who got 5 on Monday.
0: This is like the first week where we've gone this long without a full house.
1: Take her down.
0: So if you've got, you know, if you've got funny bones in ya, then step up to the mark. 03448 112 233. It's so easy. Just a bit of fun and silliness to start your day, okay? If you want to fill our hole in on Kiss Breakfast, then just WhatsApp us right now. 03448 112 233.
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13: In London, there's long delays on the Victoria line this morning. There's also queues on Newbridge Street northbound from Queen Victoria Street to Fleet Street. In the West Midlands, you have long delays on the M6, that's southbound between Junction 5 to Junction 7. And in Cheshire, there's queuing traffic on the M56 eastbound just before Junction 14. There's showers with highs of 21 in London today and cloudy with highs of 16 in Liverpool.
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0: Harry Styles, as it was playing here on Kiss Breakfast with Tyler West and Chloe Burrows for your Thursday morning. Now it's time to play our favourite game in the whole world. What is it, Chloe?
1: Fill my hole.
0: Absolutely. And here to fill our hole today is Sarah, the admin assistant in Weymouth. Good morning, Sarah.
1: Yes, Sarah.
2: Good morning, guys.
0: Cheers. All right, okay, Sarah, you've got to sing this loud and proud, all right? And then we're going to jump straight into it. For the final time this week, here we go. Say ho. Say ho, ho. Say fill my ho. Say fill my ho.
2: Fill my
0: hole. Yes, solid,
1: yes,
0: Sarah.
1: Yes.
0: Very good. Right, so there's three headlines, each with a hole to fill. You get 1 point for the correct answer, 2 points for an answer that really makes us laugh. So Maria in Horsham is currently top of the leaderboard with 5 points, and they are listening right now. Morning, Maria. How confident are you feeling?
3: Confident.
0: Okay,
1: come
0: you're up there.
1: On, Maria.
0: You're up there, man. That's confidence. I mean, Sarah, can you beat the score of 5 points?
2: Well, I've played once already and got 6 points.
1: Oh,
2: so
1: yeah.
0: It's redemption time. Gorgeous. Right. Here we go then. Here we go. First one.
1: Hundreds of people camp overnight in Norwich for...
0: Ho!
2: A merkin.
1: A merkin?
0: What's a merkin?
2: Oh, do you not know what that is?
1: No. We're both laughing though. What is it?
2: So it's a wig for downstairs.
1: Holy cow!
0: All right,
1: your reaction, you don't know what
0: you don't know what it is. No, sorry that we're the ones missing out on a merkin. Jesus. All right, that's quite funny.
2: Not that I've ever had one.
1: No, okay.
0: Disclaimer. The correct answer is Pokemon cards.
1: All right, next one. Couple get engaged in a...
0: Oh!
1: At Skegness Aquarium.
2: Cheesy ho.
1: That was slightly rank, that one.
0: You've laughed now, Chloe.
1: I've laughed.
0: That's the one. All right. The correct answer is Shark Tank. Shark Tank. The couple got engaged in a Shark Tank. All right, on to the next one.
1: Cheryl restores faith in humanity by performing in a...
0: Ho!
2: Kangaroo pouch.
0: The correct answer is Manchester Gay Bar.
1: You peaked at Merkin.
0: Should have saved it. Should have saved it. I know. Listen, Sarah, you got 4 points, which ain't bad at all. You've been there before without a doubt. But that means Maria, with a score out of 5 out of 6, you are the top filler of the week. Come on. How are you feeling about that?
3: Yeah, really good. Thank you.
1: Okay. Are you calling from a cage?
0: Yeah, you are in a cage. I tell you what. Because I was like, with that new filler title, you can go get a new phone line. But thank you so much, Maria. We love you so much. Right, if you want to play Fill My Hole next week, then all you need to do is WhatsApp us right now. We're looking for that contestant who can beat 5 out of 6, all right? 03448 112233 on the WhatsApp. Right now, it's Cat Side. This is Animal.

0: Kiss Breakfast. Solo. You're with Tyler West and Chloe Burrows. That Thursday energy is real.
1: What a day.
0: Jordan Lee is about to level it up in every way possible, all right? Major Lazer, Nilo and Fuse ODG plays for you next. 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
14: Well, British prosecutors have now formally requested that the controversial influencers Andrew and Tristan Tate are brought to the UK to face charges, including serious sexual assault. They've both been in a prison in Miami since they were arrested in July. They've always denied any wrongdoing. The pair have long since been accused of promoting misogyny and toxic masculinity online. Rapper Macklemore's donated his £750,000 paycheck from Ed Sheeran's US tour to charity supporting Palestinians. It's after he was dropped as a support act after comments he'd made about the war in Gaza. The businessman who didn't want him performing at his US stadium says he's donating £1.5 million to aid charities. It's claimed that universities are not being upfront enough when it comes to the kind of job prospects you might have when you've finished uni. A survey's found 6 out of 10 undergrads are worried they won't end up with a role that justifies how much they've spent on learning. And Chelsea's chairman, Todd Bowley's going to leave the football club after agreeing to sell his stake to co-owners Cheerlake Capital. He says it's been an honour being part of the West London side. Keep up to date with everything Kiss. Just find us on socials. I'm Aileen O'Sullivan.

which means you know she's going to cook it a little bit longer. Becky Hill playing on Kiss. Welcome in, I'm Jordan Lee. Welcome into Look Outside and go, it's all right. Kiss Breakfast has got your chance to be in Australia. That was a weird combination of two accents there. Let me tell you more after Ariana on Kiss.

0: together, you cowards. Destiny's Child playing on Kiss. That is Lose My Breath. Right, you've been in touch with Kiss Breakfast over the past few days, guessing which Channel 4 show you think clues are hiding in for you to win prize and seat. What's the prize? Well, you could be going on a once-in-a-lifetime trip to Australia. Tyler and Chloe have ruled out Hunted, Bake Off, Gogglebox, Apocalypse, 24 Hours in Police Custody, Below Dick Down Under. It's also not going to be in the betweeners. So the obvious answer at this point is going to be Naked Attraction. You just need to watch it and you're going to be going to Australia. No, it might be there. It might be somewhere else. Be an actual detective, but lock in with Kiss Breakfast because more clues are coming your way when you wake up with the lads tomorrow. And stay here for Silver Bumper and B.O.B. Kiss.
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and I need to tell you all about the stuff on your iPhone because it's been updated. Don't know if you've done it, you should be doing it. I think the sneakiest thing right now is you can now hide your location on Find My Friends to your mates for like 12 hours. So if you're going for a cheeky hookup, you just like mute it for a little bit and then it'll just pop back up and it's fine. You can also, when you're calling someone, your phone can now tell you whether it's their birthday. So now you're not going to be stuck, which is, oh my God, a godsend, because the amount of times I rang someone and like, if you've got anything to say, I'm like, no. And also my Siri, your Siri, is now my PA. Like you can basically ask it to do anything. I just spat a load of things at it. I was like, I need to do this, I need to remember this. And it just roasts it all down. And I was like, God bless, I'm having a good time with this. Means that I'm living my fantasy of being important enough to have a PA without actually having a PA, I guess.

0: Taking it Kiss through style. That is Don't Matter. Serious situation. What's the serious situation? Well, 555 grand could be in your bank account tomorrow. That is serious cash. And it is so simple to get involved. It's just a text. 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Phone entry details and all the rules for this network competition are there, and lines are closing at 5 p.m. tomorrow. That clock is ticking, and then all you need to do is pick up the phone. Answer your call. Do that. 555 grand will be yours and paid straight into your bank after the call. So for your chance to win, the only thing you need to worry about right now is texting the word win to 64100. Get that done. I've got that latest record from Katie B and Jax Jones. It is really saying September in the best way possible. That's next.
1: Kiss. 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

anthems. That's Joe and Ender beginning to warm you up. Keisha and Mark already on the Kiss WhatsApp, waiting for a sofa delivery right now. I swear that is honestly a test of your relationship, a test of your patience, like getting anything delivered. I just got like a notification saying it's going to be delivered between 9 a.m. and 7 p.m. I'm like, God bless, I'm not sitting in all day. I've got things to do. I've got songs to play like this. Katie B and Jax Jones, the perfect track for today, last day of summer.

0: 01 22 23. 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
1: Tony White on Kiss with Justin Timberlake and Sexy Back. Don't know why I'm Scottish. It's just there. Welcome to Kiss Anthems. If you're brand new here, it's half an hour uninterrupted back-to-back bangers. No breaks, no skips. That's what I'm sorting out for you. 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Paige in Bristol, can you big up my sister Chloe? Just started a new job this week. Absolutely smashing it, even though she was terrified on Monday. Oh, well done, Chloe. Shout out to Mason in Leeds and his mate Connor. Connor's apparently the one who always sorts everything out, gives the lifts, books the plans, never gives enough credit. I like this vibe this morning. I want you to shout out one of your mates or like your other half or someone that's like doing good bits right now. Spread the love. 03-448-11-2233 on the WhatsApp. Eminem and Rihanna are locked in. 50 Cent is coming. Ah, and a big one from Icona Pop. First, Tyre Cruz and Ludacris on Kiss Anthems.

And still so much more on the way on Kiss Anthems. Hannah in the office, big up to you, saying, Jordan, these bangers, bangers only. That's what I promised on Kiss Anthems. Luke's in Cardiff on the Kiss WhatsApp, saying, can you shout out my girlfriend, Erin? She's got an interview later, been preparing for it for days. She needs some main character energy. Oh, you're getting it. Erin, good luck with it. Jay, big up to you. Just passed your driving test after failing twice and the whole family is buzzing for him. That's from Tia in Manchester. And Rory, getting a shout out from brother Finn. Starts uni next week, pretending he's chilled about it. He's absolutely not. As long as you've gone to IKEA and got all your plates and your random bits of cutlery, you'll be totally fine. 03-448-11-22-33. That's the WhatsApp to get involved. And this is Egyptian on Kiss Anthems.

anthems to go to Maxine right now, currently dog grooming in a van, building herself up for a root canal at the dentist at 2 p.m. Pray for me. God bless. At least you might get a little sticker. Oh, honestly, that was the only reason I used to go to the dentist. Kiss Anthems back tomorrow, Friday's edition, starting at 11 a.m. It's going to go off, I promise you that. Tame Impala and Jenny in a bit, Dracula and Zara Larsson, Midnight Sun to woo that.

0: Do you know what, though? You don't need to rely on the witching powers of Zara Larsson to bring the sun back. If you win 555 grand, God bless, that could be in your bank account on Friday. And you take yourself away. You know when you're booking a flight and it says, would you like to upgrade? You can press yes. You can slam your hand on yes when you go to, I don't know, Barbados or Australia or anywhere warm, all right? 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Phone entry details, all the rules for this network competition are there, and lines are closing at 5 p.m. tomorrow, so be quick, please. 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All right? Text the word win to 64100. Dominic Fight to play next. His record, Baby Doll, right? I thought that was a bit of an ick. If someone called me a baby doll and now it's coming from Dominic Fight, he can call me baby doll all day long.
1: 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All day with Subway. However you like it, get your own way with the beef chili spud.
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1: Here we go. Yeah. Keep it Kiss. All day with Subway. Peppers, pickles, beef chili. 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

0: come through, Ray.
1: D-Block Europe and Casso. I will sell my firstborn child to make sure Ray is on the soundtrack for Grand Theft Auto 6, please and thank you. Big ups to Leah. Massive happy birthday to you working hard in the school kitchens. Love from all the ladies, Barbara, Hayley and Lindsay. Honestly, ladies like you run the world. Thank you for your service. And this is Talk To You.

0: Kiss with Jay Huss, did you see? What's good? I'm Jordan Lee. Let's get Raven and Neon and Adela in a bit. Dropping new albums. There is a rumour that there is going to be a Grand Theft Auto album now. I did see a photo of a big vinyl. It looked like that was going on. And on the flip side of the world, I'm very much enjoying people screaming, "Baby, where is my husband?" back again at Katie Price, because she has announced that she's going to get rid of him. Divorced. He said he had millions in his bank account. Apparently, he's got £2.32. Hey, don't be mean to people who've got £2.32 in their bank account. And if you've got £2.32, you've got to keep it Kiss, because you could be loading it up with over £500,000 details very soon.
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Tiësto, Tate McRae, dropping 10:35 on Kiss. I very much enjoyed Tate McRae teasing new music. I'm not enjoying the wait. I'm very impatient. I very much would like to be at the situation where the new music is out now. Tate McRae, if you could do that, please, and thank you. Speaking of new stuff, Charlie XCX is going to be on the cover of Playboy. I know. I was once in the Playboy casino in the bunny hutch with all the girls. I had to scream, I'm gay, it's fine. Hey, Somber now and Home Wrecker, let's do this. Kiss.

0: little riff at the end there. Ariana, Side to Side, playing on Kiss. That's with Nicki Minaj. Listen, best UK city to go out in. Freshers weeks of this week. Do I agree? It's London. I mean, London can't have everything. Stoke's on this list as well, but it's quite low down. And I'm saying justice for Stoke. Bring back Stoke. Bring back Stoke Nights Out. My boyfriend's brother plays for Stoke as well. And God bless, Stoke are loose when they need to be. Stay there for DJ Snake, Temper City. And honestly, I think my personality at this point in time, Hugel and Salto. Yes.
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When you get to tomorrow, DJ Snake, Justin Bieber, Let Me Love You. It's playing on Kiss. I big up to Rochelle and Ben in Sheffield. Just escaped a 2-hour training session. They're rewarding themselves with an aggressively early lunch. I'm enjoying that. And a mirror as well, waiting for a washing machine to arrive. Everyone's waiting for things today. Don't wait. C'est la vie, grasp life. Or actually wait, because you're not in control of delivery drivers, are you? Let's do Tempa City.

0: feel like it should be the law to wear like a fedora listening to Neo. He's got like 1,000. He's got an archive of it. Unreal. If you had over £500,000, what's the niche thing that you would just collect and have a lot of? Trainers. Like, boys are saying trainers. My boyfriend, oh my God, I wouldn't have a bedroom anymore. It'd just be trainers. So you could have your nicheness. Or, I don't know, you could buy a house, buy a brand new car, set yourself on holiday whenever you want. £555,000 could be in your bank account tomorrow night. 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Phone entry details and all the rules for this network competition are there. And the lines are closing at 5 p.m. tomorrow. So be quick. All you need to do is answer our call. Do that. £555,000 will be in your bank account straight after the call. So good luck. Sort it out right now. Text WIN to 64100. Ray's on the way with Where Is My Husband. That was the Katy Price anthem of the summer. Not anymore.
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elevator music, but like sexy, fancy elevator music from Olivia Dean on Kiss. Time's on in 10. And the Kiss Breakfast back when you wake up, trying to help you with Prize and Seek. You got to be seeking out the clues in Channel 4 shows to win the prize. The prize is a once-in-a-lifetime trip to Australia, and a bunch of shows have been culled off the list. Bake Off, Gogglebox, Apocalypse, 24 Hours in Police Custody, Below Deck, Down Under, The Inbetweeners. 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And if you would like to sign my change.org petition to make sure that it is Tidal West on Naked Attraction, you can find that on my Instagram.

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20: Thank you, Jordan Lee. It's Tatum taking over. And like Jordan Lee said, we are starting with Silver Bumper. That means he's going out and he's not coming back home.
0: Kiss.

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I ran out of data on my phone. What the hell? That's like back in the day when you used to run out of credit. I was like, I can't contact anyone. What's going on? The worst part about it, I mean, I'd like to say I'm the type of person where I'm like, yeah, let's just live in the moment on my commute to work. It's fine. 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Just staring into the abyss, nosing on other people's conversations, looking, trying to look at

0: 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And should we do Cat's Eye as well?
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order online for this like special Pikachu card. I'm not going to rip into it too much because my boyfriend is obsessed with Pokemon and it is cute. 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And the amount they charge for this kind of stuff is crazy. If you're into that, we can sort you out some money on Friday. Over half a million pounds to spend on Pokemon if you want. Should we get

0: £5,000 as the money we are guaranteeing to give away just in time for the weekend. And I would love for you to take the lot. That is a holiday of dreams right there with a business class flight. Are you joking? 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After that, we're going to call, hopefully, you. If we do, you just need to answer your phone and we will transfer within the hour £555,000. So if you want six figures, WIN to 64100 to get you one step closer.
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11: Vintage 60s, 70s, 80s, 90s. Kiss.

0: regret is of not going to uni. 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I wish I just would have got stuck into the nights out anyway, even though I didn't go. That's my only little bit of FOMO. And Tyler from Kiss Breakfast is exactly the same. He didn't go to uni. He didn't do the Freshers nights out. So this week, whilst it's on, he's going to rock up.
1: It is my Freshers experience today. I am going on a night out, a Freshers night out, apparently, with some uni students. We're going to go wild, going to go crazy.
0: He sounds scared, doesn't he? Yeah. If you're going out to Freshers this week, will you drop us a voice note on WhatsApp? 03-448-11-2-3. Maybe Tyler can join you. Just to get in the spirit, prosper.

0: taking it, didn't they? They will rinse every last penny out of us. So far, artists we know to be on the album are Pink Panther S, Travis Scott, and Fred Again. So what else do we think is going to be on there? For me, they have to be good driving tunes, obviously. So do we reckon Milky, Mole Grab? I could be on it. 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
3: Zara Larsson, are we happy that it's Thursday?
1: It's amazing.

number and get this saved into your phone, please. It's 03-448-11-2233. I actually want to shout out Rosie. You said Tatum, last day today, and then I've got 2 weeks off work. Come on. Maybe that is a dream for you. Maybe you've got a bucket list of places you want to go to. Is one of them Australia, perhaps? Because Kiss Breakfast and Channel 4 could be sending you and your bestie to Australia for free very soon. Should we do a full debrief on that?

0: for free. That'd be nice, wouldn't it? Kiss Breakfast and Channel 4 want to send you there. This is how you play, okay? You essentially need to watch your favourite shows on Channel 4 to find the clues that we have hidden in those TV shows to win you that trip. We had Greg on this morning, and this was his guess.
1: I openly love The Inbetweeners, but what I'm hiding is I kind of resonate with some of those characters, and they're not the coolest of people, are they?
2: Oh, Greg, young king! Who do you think you relate to the most?
1: I think Simon. I had this.
2: Yeah. Simon's the coolest out of them, to be fair.
3: But I've got to say, Greg, the clues are not hidden in The Inbetweeners.
2: Greg.
3: That's not it.
2: Sorry.
0: Got it, because that is also my favourite TV show on Channel 4 as well. So we've ruled out The Inbetweeners, we've ruled out Gogglebox Bake Off, but there's still more. What could it be? Make sure you are locked into Kiss Breakfast tomorrow morning. Tyler and Chloe can have more details for you then.
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6: And now, the weather.
7: Outside, gloomy skies, a persistent drizzle, and a chilly wind blowing from the west, north, east, and south.
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Do you know what I've sort of never really deeped? You know, the obviously fans will like gift artists. Bear in mind, they probably get hundreds, if not thousands, of gifts per year off fans. Where the heck are they going to put all them presents? Because Kalani said recently, she was like, so many people keep gifting me paintings of me. And as, you know, amazing as they are, they're so talented. What do you want me to do? Hang loads of paintings of myself around my own house? That's crazy, isn't it? So she said, in future, gift-wise, just paint me somewhat random. Just let it not be me.

0: with your French Ugel. He's coming up for you next. We've got to talk about Make Me A Winner first, though, because tomorrow we are guaranteeing to give away £555,000. I want you to imagine how that money would change your life, because it will. And whilst you're doing that, I want you to get yourself in the draw for it as well. To make that happen, you just got to text the word WIN to 64100. 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Got to be over 18 to play, and lines are going to shut 5 o'clock tomorrow. Is that just holiday sorted for a very long time? Is that getting yourself on the property ladder? Is it just not worrying about money forever, basically, with £555,000? To make it yours, text WIN to 64100, and hopefully we're calling you tomorrow.
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0: to one of the headliners. And when I tell you, she was incredible. The nostalgia, so good. She actually popped into KISS recently. She was chatting about it and how she fulfilled her dream performing with Georgia Smith.
1: I came out with Georgia on her set as well, which was lovely.
2: Nice.
1: It was really sweet. Because back in the day, she'd done a cover of On a Mission, and when she was like 15, she's in her like school uniform, so they played that.
2: No way.
1: And then I kind of just walked out. So
2: that's
1: mad. Song.
2: That's proper full circle, man.
0: Yeah, it's a full circle for Katie B and a full circle for Georgia Smith. We are bringing back the On a Mission vibe with a brand new tune with Jax Jones. That's what it's giving. Her latest track on KISS. It's called Last Day of Summer.

0: start by saying I love the Pussycat Dolls to death. They're on tour at the minute, and yes, I'm going to go and see them. However, they had a bit of an incident of one of their recent shows. I don't know what's happened. Maybe it was like a wardrobe issue, but Nicole Scherzinger didn't make it on stage in time for Buttons. So we just got Kimberly and Ashley just sort of ad-libbing. You can hear the fans like in the background trying to fill the Nicole bits, but it's like, wonder. And then she eventually, she makes it on stage halfway through, but that is brutal, isn't it? Oh, I'm cringing for him.
1: 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Joining us on the line, the Village Council. What's your plan to fix our roads?
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and Olivia Dean is playing for you next. Can somebody have a word with Apple for a second? Because why are you telling me now that, you know, Find My iPhone, if you get the new update on your phone, basically you can hide where you are. So even if your mate has got you on Find My iPhone on their phone, you can hide yourself, you can go anonymous. Well, what's the plumbing point of that, for God's sake? The reason why I use it is because my mates who are, you know, notoriously late and say, I'll be there in a minute. I'm looking at producer Rosie. And they're not on the way, are they? They're still at home. That's why I use it, just so I can help myself. But now, they're going to be having me up, aren't they? So there's two reasons why this has happened. Either the person who is running Apple is notoriously late, or they're up to no good.

0: By the way, can someone have a word with Drake, actually? Because, you know, he's got his new goth girlfriend, which I'm very happy for him for, by the way, because I thought goths had gone extinct, genuinely. But there's a photo of him doing the rounds, him and his girlfriend. He's dressed in black. He's got a spiky choker on and thick black eyeliner. It's I can't look at it. It's giving mutton dressed as lamb. It's aged him about 20 years. The poor sod.
1: Yes. 3, 2, 1, let's go. 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

0: avid users of Duolingo, and I always get told off whenever I pronounce anything wrong. For example, Hugel. I know it's Hugel. It just sounds weird coming out of my northern mouth. So I want to introduce Jason Derulo with Mi Chico. Is that good?
1: Mi Chico.
0: Okay.

0: Times Better. That is Dua Lipa on Kiss. Silver Bumper before four. Something else is going to make your mood 10 times better. You winning over £500,000 tomorrow will make me a winner. £555,000 up for grabs, and that is a can of money where you won't need to worry about money for a very, very long time. I'd love for you to take it. 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It's got to be over 18 to play, and lines close 5 p.m. tomorrow. So you might not hear this message again. Do it now, and you could be getting that phone call tomorrow. And if you do, you just need to answer your phone. That is it. We'll get your bank details off you and transfer within the hour over £500,000. So if you want it, win to 64100. Good luck.
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0: rougher than a badger's backside. 1,000,000%. Tyler was saying this morning that he obviously never went to uni, so he didn't get stuck into any freshers' nights out. So tonight's the night.
1: It is my freshers' experience today. I am going on a night out, a freshers' night out, apparently, with some uni students. We're going to go wild, we're going to go crazy.
0: He sounds scared, doesn't he?

0: stepped in the building. And he's taking over your Kiss soundtrack next. Getting You Home with Olivia Dean and Ariana Grande next.
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22: Nice one, Tatum. What's going on? We just hit 4 p.m. right here on a Thursday afternoon on Kiss, which means the

is happening now, and I need to know, like, how you're doing. I need to check in. What's like your social battery percentage this week? How you doing? I'm like a 30%. I've had the flu. I've been doing loads of boxing training. I've got punched in the face. I'm ready to give up. I'm ready to just like sack it all off. 03-448-112-233. Let me know what percentage you're at, and I'm gonna play you a little hookup from two of our fave Kiss huns, Doja Cat and SZA. But this man just announced 5 dates in the UK next year. He sings, he writes, he plays all the instruments. He's doing loads, man. This is Somba with Homewrecker.

0: examples of why you should live your best life. Doja Cat is either like streaming online in her moo suit, dressed up as a cow, SZA, regularly under a waterfall, just like chilling, like doing that. It's Thursday. That was Kiss Me More on Kiss. I've been asking you what your social battery percentage is today. Shout out to Ria. She says, my social battery percentage is on 15%, especially after I saw a man eating a kiwi with the skin on the way to work today. What? Speechless. 0348 112233. That is the WhatsApp group chat number. Come check me and I'm gonna play you three absolute massive house collabs back to back next.
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2: The barbecues wheeled back into the garage. 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Because 3 Mobile presents Kiss Ibiza is still bringing the vibes with events at O Beach until October. 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Keep the party going with Kiss Ibiza anthems on Rayo. 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
16: My beans have been to Mexico. 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

0: come out. When I saw him at Tottenham Stadium, he had a helicopter as his spotlight when they performed this tune. It was absolutely crazy. New York, Paris, Hawaii, various other places is where you could be flying if you won yourself £555,000. 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The clock is ticking. 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If we call you, all you need to do is answer that call, and that £555,000 is yours, paid straight into your account directly after the call. It literally takes 20 seconds to lock your entry and text the word cash to 64100. While you do that, I'm going to press play on a little something for the man whose tour lands in Japan this weekend.
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19: 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What?

And you know this Grand Theft Auto 6 saga, it just gets better and better. So yes, the game is finally coming in November. Amazing. We watched the trailer, half an hour of it last week, and I've just seen that there's going to be a GTA 6 album as well. All I know is that there are 34 tracks on it, and you'll be able to buy it on vinyl and CD. Life is good, man.

0: We love these two at Kiss HQ, you know. The Guetta, a.k.a. David Guetta, and Bebe Rexha with I'm Good. Bebe Rexha needs... We need to be more like Bebe Rexha. She recently confessed to sliding up in Drake's DMs and saying something along the lines of, look, I've got a big booty, I've got my own money, me and you should get it together. So all I'm saying is that there's, if there's someone you kind of fancy, who got the hots for, like, make that move, man. Make it slick. Ask maybe, I don't know, your AI assistant to help you. I just want the best for you, man. Coming up, we're going to be cutting shapes with an old-school throwback house album from 2013. It's the pre-weekend warm-up right here on Kiss with me, AJ. I'll see you in a bit.
1: 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Vibing through the afternoon with KFC. 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
12: First, and the dad of a three-year-old boy found dead after a massive search in Suffolk this week has paid tribute, calling him the sweetest boy. Noah Wood's dad, Reese, also thanked the hundreds of volunteers who helped to look for him. The three-year-old got separated from a relative at a playground on Tuesday. Now, next on Kiss, we've been chatting to a student who tells us what it's like to have her work showcased at this year's London Fashion Week. Sarah Moore's menswear line's being presented on the runway. She's been telling us what inspired her designs.
13: Blending my British heritage with my partner's Indian background. I fused like the British rose and the Indian lotus in pattern cutting.
12: Now loads and loads of chat about AI all over socials this week, and now the King's having his say. He says humanity must remain sacred. He's been meeting tech bosses in Scotland today to chat AI, and he's urged them to make developments that don't come at the risk of safety. He also also praised the technology as well. And another twist in the Ed Sheeran Macklemore story. Macklemore now says he's going to donate his entire earnings from Ed Sheeran's tour to charities supporting Palestinian people. The rapper made the promise after being dropped as a support act over comments he made about Gaza. Ed Sheeran previously claimed it was the promoter who made that decision. Keep up to date with everything, Kiss. Just find us on socials. I'm Alex Richardson.

We're just having an indie kid moment right now. Temper City was self-aware, some rock vibes on Kiss, and someone who apparently, allegedly, supposedly is getting in their rock era is Beyonce. Apparently, we've got a Beyonce rock slash indie album coming. I'm just saying what the Beehive have been saying, man. Here's Cat's Eye with Animal now on Kiss.

0: So the story goes that Justin Timberlake saw his ex at an award show, went straight to the studio afterwards, linked Timberland, and made this absolute banger, the ultimate get back anthem. That was Cry Me a River, right here on Kiss. I'm AJ King, keeping it pushing with a collab which on paper, you look at it and you go, nah, this doesn't make any sense, but it sounds so sick. That is up in 5 right here on Kiss.
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0: The M25 clockwise has long delays at Junction 23 and Witten Avenue East is closed with queuing traffic in both directions in Sudbury, and the M5 southbound has slow traffic at Junction 14, and the M6 southbound has long delays at Junction 10A, and on the Tube, the Jubilee and Central lines have severe delays. That's the traffic and travel. Here's Dominic Fike with White Peas.

Paul has been busy this year. He's dropped a song every single month in 2026. He's out here working. Hopefully you're not, because it's 5:30 and you're on your way home, or you've already made it home and you are ready for Thursday pre-weekend antics. Come on, man. Here's Tame Impala and Loser on Kiss.

0: with a few things to get off her chest. That was Olivia Rodrigo and Good For You on Kiss. I'm AJ. Tomorrow, I can help you change your life. 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The clock is ticking. The countdown is on. 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Next, see you in a bit.
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My WhatsApp hotline is open, by the way. 03448112233. Big up Michelle and Kels, who just messaged me saying, AJ, we've got one more client each, and then we're heading up to Manchester on the train for an extended weekend. Yeah.

0: woman who's looking for more than just a sneaky link. She wants that ring on her finger.
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15: A 3-year-old's been described as the sweetest boy after his body was found in a lake in Suffolk. More than 1,000 members of the public turned up to join the search for Noah Woods this week after he went missing. His dad, Rhys, also thanked everyone who turned out to help. On KISS, we've been hearing from a student about what it's been like seeing her collection showcased at London Fashion Week. Sarah Moore's menswear collection's being shown on the runway, with the collection combining British and Indian influences. Sarah told us how she feels.
16: A bit nervous, but yeah, definitely excited because, I mean, it just means that my work is really good.
15: And Macklemore's donating his entire earnings from Ed Sheeran's tour to charities supporting Palestinian people. The rapper's made the £750,000 pledge after being dropped as a support act for comments about Gaza. Ed Sheeran claims it was the promoter who made the decision to get rid of him. Keep up to date with everything KISS. Just find us on socials. I'm Alex Richardson.

Thursday evening, the pre-weekend warm-up. Shout out to James and the crew, having a little bit of a games night at work right now. That's how you know that you're in like a sick work crew, if after work at 6 o'clock you lot are still like having beers and doing games. I love that for you, man. We're going to be chasing summer, because in a minute I'm going to let you know how you could win a trip to Australia. But get a load of this. New Jax Jones and

0: They've ruled out a few shows that the clues are not in. All right, so it's not in Hunted. Definitely not in Bake Off, even though we love a bit of Bake Off. Not in Gogglebox. Not in Apocalypse. And not in 24 Hours in Police Custody. Not in Below Deck Down Under. And not in The Inbetweeners. Okay? Those are the shows that it's not in. All right? Lock into Kiss Breakfast tomorrow morning to hear more about where those clues are hidden on Channel 4. And you could be jetting off to Australia. Are you crazy? We're just trying to hook you up. Next up, we've got an international collab.
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0: The M25 clockwise has queuing traffic at Junction 23 and long delays between Junction 18 and 19. The M6 has queuing traffic northbound between Junction 36 and 37 and southbound at Junction 9. And there are severe delays on the Central Line and Jubilee Line. That's your traffic and

It's Thursday here on Kiss. I'm AJ. In about 10 minutes' time, I'm going to tell you how I can help you change your life. Number one, because I've got your best interests at heart. And number two, because we've got £555,000 to give away and make me a winner. Legally, we have to give it away. Someone's going to receive it all tomorrow at 5. But right now, this guy has been doing loads. It's Drake and Janet.

£55,000 to be won on Make Me A Winner tomorrow at 5 p.m. We have to legally give that money away. 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Yeah, we love a multi-talented babe around here. Through the afternoon.

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15: The A414 westbound is partially blocked with slow traffic between M11 Junction 7 and the A1169. Epping Road is closed with slow traffic in both directions near Ongar. The M6 northbound is queuing traffic between the Junction 36 and 37. And M6 southbound is slow between Junction 38 and 37. And there are severe delays on the Central and Jubilee lines.

0: 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That is what I'm talking about, though. I'll see you tomorrow, but stay there. James is next. Kiss.
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14: Yes, yes. What's going on? Thursday night across the UK. James Hall with you right now. Cheers, AJ.

Taylor Swift, The Fate of Ophelia. It's James Holt on Kiss. You good? Did you say that Taylor Swift missed the Emmys? Yeah, she was nominated as well. She missed the Emmys because she was watching Travis Kelce play for the Chiefs instead. I feel like maybe she wants something. What does she want from Travis Kelce? To miss the Emmys and watch him play? She can watch him anytime. Literally watch him anytime. Let me know what's going on with you tonight. 03-448-112-233 is my WhatsApp. What are you saying? Is it Thirsty Thursday? Are you going to ask tonight? Maybe having a chilled one. 03-448-112-233. I am buzzing with this new tune from Clementine Douglas. This is an absolute slammer. If you've not heard it yet, we're loving it at Kiss. New Clementine Douglas. It's called Trust on Kiss.

Jason Derulo, Melody, Mi Chico. And it's Kiss. All right, Molly in Leeds, packing for a girls' weekend in Barcelona. Apparently taking 11 outfits for 3 days. Classic. To be fair, I do that. Always take more underwear than I need as well. Just in case. Just in case things go horribly wrong. Ryan in Manchester on the late shift tonight. Hello to Sam and Ellie in the car on the M25 of Kiss On. And Lauren's in Newcastle. 03-448-112-23. That is my WhatsApp. What are you saying tonight? It's James Hall on Kiss. Oi, did you catch Kiss Breakfast with Tyler and Chloe this morning? They dropped even more clues about where you need to be looking on Channel 4 for your chance to win that unreal trip to Australia. They're narrowing it down. So far, you can rule out Hunted, Bake Off, Gogglebox, Apocalypse, 24 Hours in Police Custody, Below Deck Down Under, and The In-Betweeners. So where are those clues? So intrigued, man. Make sure you listen to Tyler and Chloe tomorrow morning. They'll be revealing even more about where the clues are hidden on Channel 4, getting you one step closer to that incredible trip to Oz. You want to be there, make sure you go on tomorrow. All right, stick with me. Before 7:30, J-Lo and Pitbull's coming up. And Dominic fight with Baby Doll. That is next for you.

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I bet. Say I got drive, I don't need a car. 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I'm doing things they ain't seen before. 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I'm a demon lord. Fall off what? I ain't seen the horse. Called your bluff, better cite the source. 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

0: about what's popping right now, the fresh new tunes. Check out the Kiss Hype List when you get a second. You can listen to it on Raya. We also update it every Friday, so you get the hottest new music all of the time. Miley is back. She's only just dropped this. And she's got another track coming tomorrow, which is called Let's Get Married, which I'm well excited for. But this is new from Miley. It's called Bass Persuades on Kiss.
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0: this time tomorrow, you could have over half a million in your bank account. What the hell? What the actual hell, man? £555,000 could be yours tomorrow. I need to get you in the draw for this, though. That's James Hall, by the way. You good? All right, so tomorrow night, we're giving away over half a mil. £555,000 could be yours tax-free in your account. Right, so this is how it works, yeah? We'll call you, you answer your phone, and then we're like, oh, by the way, you got this cash. We'll transfer it there and then. We will transfer it quicker than, like, a mate transferring your money. You know when they owe you, like, a five or something like that? Like, yeah, I'll do it, yeah. Literally takes, like, a month. You'll be waking up on the weekend with over half a million pounds in your account. Now, to get yourself in the draw, all you got to do is send one text message. That's literally how simple it is. 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We'll shut the lines at 5 o'clock tomorrow and then we'll bell you. So, make sure you have your phone with you. Make sure it's fully charged. Make sure it's on loud. In fact, just like, glue it to your hand or something. I don't want you to get a missed call and miss out on £555,000. You know what I mean? You'd be gutted. Well, good. Text the word WIN. Send it to 64100. Best of luck.
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I feel like everyone's just like buzzing off this track at the moment. Hugo and Jamaica, and you're listening to Kiss. It's James Hall with you Thursday night. Have you seen that Snoop Dogg is going to be hosting the 2026 VMAs? Which is kind of cool, right? I do think it's going to be a very, very chilled out event now, though, isn't it? Another.

0: Vicky in Stockport saying, James, I just got home from work. Does a bowl of cereal class as a decent meal for a Thursday night? It depends what it is. Like, if you're going like bran flakes, well, probably not. Sugar puffs, not had them in a while. Elite. I think you have a couple of bowls of them. You'd be sad. Nice for your message. Megan and Jamie working until 9 o'clock tonight. Hello to Callum in Glasgow in the car, and Nathan in Leeds as well. Let me know what's going on with you if you want. 03-448-11-22-23. Hit me up tonight. Right, stay with me. After 8 o'clock, Kalani to drop for you. And something proper chill from Olivia Dean, So Easy to Fall in Love. That is on next at Kiss for you.
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18: Turn on the beats that resonate. It's Kiss.
19: Yeah, tune into the vibes with Kiss.
0: What are you saying? It's James Hall chilling with you. Thursday night across the UK. Just got 8 o'clock. And right now, Kalani, this is

0: that I run. You good? I can't catch my breath. Nah, man. This story is mental. Have you seen this? Authorities in Greater Manchester raided a normal semi-detached house yesterday after there were reports that somebody was keeping a dangerous animal without the correct license. I was thinking, what could this be? What dangerous animal could this be? It was a crocodile. Not even joking. This thing can grow up to more than two meters long. The name, Lyle. Yeah, they had the name of the crocodile. It was Lyle. Apparently the RSPCA got involved and removed said crocodile, Lyle, and is now being transferred to a zoo. Imagine being the postman in that area. You know, like how they have, like, beware of the dog and stuff like that. Like, beware of the crocodile. Yeah, whatever. Literally open the back gate, there's a crocodile sat there. You're like, what the hell?
1: Kiss London.

0: 35 times in one song is how many times she says please. Sabrina Carpenter on Kiss. It's James Hall. All right, Dylan in Manchester. Promised himself an early night, but he's just off out for a bev. Ah, oh, right, yeah. Thursday, isn't it? Rebecca in Derby, hello to you. Putting fresh bedding on tonight. Oh, yeah. Yeah, I always forget. Like, anytime I put my bed in the wash, I always leave it. So I'm meant to go to bed, and then it's soaking wet. And I'm like, oh, no, got a raw dog it tonight. Sean's in Cardiff, hello to you. They're doing, like, a baking day tomorrow at work where everyone's got to take cake in. And she's forgot. To be fair, little bakery needs to be helped tomorrow morning. Right, whatever you're up to tomorrow morning when you wake up, make sure you have Tyler and Chloe on. They are back and they're on Kiss Breakfast, and they've got more to reveal about those hidden clues on Channel 4. Remember, if you find all these clues, you could be heading all the way to Australia. They've helped narrow down the search quite a bit, so you can now rule out these programmes. Hunted, Bake Off, Gogglebox, Apocalypse, can never say that word, 24 Hours in Police Custody, Below Deck, Down Under, and The Inbetweeners. So you should be watching. I'm trying to think about what program. There's a few I've got in mind, but anyway, Tyler and Chloe will be dropping more hints tomorrow morning. Get them on tomorrow from 6 and get ready to go clue hunting on Channel 4. You could be going to Australia. All right, stick with me. Before 8:30 tonight, Tyler Cruise is coming up. That tune, Dynamite, and Tyler and Chanel, that is playing next for you at Kiss.
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It's James Hall on Kiss. Right, we have a playlist that is absolutely popping. It's full of brand new music. 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It's called The Kiss Hype List. 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

0: feel like the weekend's already kicked off. Silver Bumper on tonight. It's James Horlock Kiss. You good? Tomorrow, we're giving away £555,000. You what, mate? Over half a mil could be yours tomorrow night. You could be waking up Saturday morning, rubbing your eyes and being like, hang on a second. Wait, let me just check my online banking. Open the app, £555,000 in there. What are you doing with it? I think I'd just do one. Like, I'd probably go on Saturday morning somewhere. I'd wake up and be like, right, where are we going? Where's the next flight out of here? Let's just go. Yeah, I'm not even going to pack anything. I'll just buy it there. Can't be bothered.
1: Sorry.
0: To be fair, you wouldn't have to worry about like baggage allowance and stuff with that money, would you? Right, I need to get you in the draw anyway. 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

James Holland Kiss for Thursday night. I actually love this. So there's been some research done in on how many people are going to call in sick when the new Grand Theft Auto comes out. All right, so they've done a little... These nerds have done, like, some work it out. And apparently a million people across the UK are going to call in sick when the new Grand Theft Auto comes out. A million people. What the hell, man? I'm definitely going to be one of them.

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0: And I'm debriefing my freshest night out. Kiss.

0: What are you saying tonight? Thirsty Thursday, you off out? Maybe you're chilling because you've got work tomorrow. Boring. 03-448-11-22-23. I'm just joking, by the way. It's James Hall chilling with you. After nine, Ariana's coming up and Olivia Dean in a bit as well.
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Dua Lipa and Houdini on Kiss. It's James Hall. All right, Jordan in Leeds, in the gym right now. That's motivation. That's dedication right there, isn't it? I always think about these people who go for a run on Sunday morning. I'm like, I want what you've got. I really do. Hello to Harry and Mia working in Nottingham tonight. Josh in Birmingham driving home. And hello to Ben in Bristol as well. Just finished footy. Have you heard this new tune yet? It's an absolute banger. Tiny Temper teaming up with Afrojack and Trop Killers. Oh, mate. Tiny is well and truly back. This is called To The Floor.

0: Yes, Frankie, nice one for your message saying, a holiday to Australia, you say. Yeah, I did say that earlier on, to be fair. Tyler and Chloe are back waking you up tomorrow morning on Kiss Breakfast. And if Australia sounds better than whatever you've got planned, listen to it, right? They've been helping you track down those hidden clues on Channel 4 that could get you on that plane to the land down under. The list is getting smaller. Like, we've ticked off Hunted, Bake Off, Gogglebox, Apocalypse, 24 Hours in Police Custody, Below Deck Down Under, and The Inbetweeners. You can forget all of them. Tomorrow morning, Tyler and Chloe are crossing even more off the list and getting you close to where the clues are hiding. So, from 6 o'clock tomorrow morning, get Tyler and Chloe on. Australia is on.
1: Australia. Australia.
0: It's James Hall chilling with you for Thursday night. Coming up, Tame Impala to drop for you next. And I'll do Rudimental and LNR waiting all night before 9:30 tonight on Kiss as well.
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0: All right, so we've got a playlist that we have updated every single Friday, which means all the hottest tunes around right now, stuff that's like on the horizon that you might not have heard yet, stuff that's massive at the moment that we're loving. You can check it out. 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This song is doing bits right now. It's Cat Side Animal on Kiss.

0: Zara Larsson, Midnight Sun. You check it out, Kiss. It's James Hall, hello. Right, tomorrow night, you could have £555,000 in your account. So this time tomorrow night, you could be going to bed with that money in your bank. Right, it's actually crazy to think about that, isn't it? £555,000. And all you've got to do right now is send one text message. So I'm going to help you with this. Open a new text message. You done it? Come on, hurry up. Right, now text the word win. Send that to 64100. W-I-N to 64100. Done it? All right, good. 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There's no other competition. Lines close 5 o'clock tomorrow. Answer your phone, you win it. You win the whole lot. The whole stash will be yours. Over £500,000 in your account tomorrow night. Text the word win. Send it to 64100. Best of luck.
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0: It's all on Kiss. Are you good tonight? Hello, who's that?
1: It's Keris. I'm just getting my nails done.
0: Right, and you're listening to Kiss right now?
1: Yeah, we're listening to Kiss.
2: We're loving Kiss, mate. Kiss every day in the salon. We're doing Betty Boop nails.
0: What does that mean? I'm not really good with that kind of thing.
2: Betty Boop, the character.
0: As in, like, red nails?
2: Crazy art. Yeah.
0: Oh, right. Whereabouts are you?
2: Like, near High Wycombe.
0: Okay, all right. Decent. Late night for a nail salon, though.
2: I know, we were just saying we're hustling.
1: Lydia's a hustler. She's always doing my nails.
0: Late night nails. I love it. All right, listen, nice one for having Kiss on. I'll catch you later, girls. Hope the nails look decent.
1: Thank you very much. Bye.

0: Right now, it's James Hall. I'm back on Saturday morning. Have a great evening, whatever you're up to. Justin Wilkes chilling with you next. He's going to play you new Ariana Grande. That tune Paddle's coming up. And Dave and Thames
1: seen me on the
0: later.
1: Didn't work. Train toilet door. Didn't work.
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0: Kiss. It's 10 on Thursday night. I'm Justin Wilkes with another 3 hours of massive Kiss tunes to drop for you.
22: Kiss. Let's get the party started. See you at the bar, you was hardly talking. That's when I knew that your heart was scarring. Friends to lovers need a part to star in. Like, wait, babe, let me ask.

0: Alto on the way, and Billie Eilish as your big tunes continue for Thursday night on Kiss.
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0: Rihanna's Disturbia and Tempest City. Thursday night, you've got Kiss. I'm Justin Wilkes. 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
8: 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Justin Wilkes for another hour of Big Kiss tunes.

Infectious. Shake It To The Max, it's Molly. You heard Pitbull with Neo and Afrojack. Great anthem that. Give Me Everything, anthems play. Every day, 11 a.m. for 30 minutes, non-stop on Kiss, playing Miley, who's dropped the Cyrus on this one. It's called Bass Persuades.

0: Destiny's Child and Survivor. It's Justin Wilkes, the big tune that was blaring out of stadiums in the World Cup coming up. And Disco Line, stay there.
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0: chill drum and bass from Becky Hill with her incredible voice on Right Here. I'm Justin Wilkes. I'll get you past midnight with another hour of Big Kiss tunes next.
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10: And now, the weather.
11: Outside, gloomy skies, a persistent drizzle and a chilly wind blowing from the west, north, east and south.
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0: Midnight, Thursday night, you've got Justin Wilkes. Whatever you need to stay up for tonight, let me soundtrack it with tunes like this from Zara Larsson. It's Midnight Sun.

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0: Rabe, 070 Shake Escapism. I'm Justin. 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